Hello, hello. Good morning, everybody. How you doing? Welcome to the show. It's Superstars Revisited happening right here on Trax FM. Lots of show coming up, lots of nostalgia, lots of good times, and you don't want to miss even a single beat because I'm going to be here till noon today. And coming up a little later on today, we've got the Mystery Sound Challenge, and I've got a very interesting sound for you to guess. So more on that later, okay? Stick around. We've got the World Cup updates coming up in the next hour. And right now, ta-da, it's time for our Dial a Request. You know the drill, don't you, huh? You must not have access to social media. No Facebook, no Instagram, no nothing. Just no social media, okay? No social media accounts, just you and the phone. It can be a smartphone, it can be a house phone, doesn't matter. If it is, hey, give me a call right now. The first three listeners to get through will get their requests answered, okay? Any song from the 50s to the 90s, we got them. We'll play for you. Yeah, the numbers to call, 03-2282-549-103-2282-4746. Give me a buzz right now. I'll be right here waiting for you. Yeah. Meanwhile, Bob Seger and the Silver Bullet.

0: Against the Wind, Bob Seger and the Silver Bullet Band. And there's one more caller, but I can't take the call right now because I'm on the air. Okay, so hang on in there. Keep calling, keep calling, keep calling. 03-228-2549-1, 03-228-2-4746. And once I'm done talking, I'll pick up your call, okay? Remember, just keep calling, all right? Keep calling. Okay, we've got a first caller. The name is Halim. Good morning, Halim, from Greentown, Ipoh. And he wants a song called Mystery Mimpi Shakila from Wings, dedicated to all the rockers out there. Okay, Halim, thank you. Thank you very much. And when I ask him, are you a fan of football? He says, not exactly. All right. No worries, okay? You either are or you are not. It's no problem at all. Yes, as far as I'm concerned. Thank you very much for calling, Halim. Your song's on the way. Esther, hey, Esther wants a Coney Francis song, Pretty Little Baby, dedicated to everybody. Okay, I'm going to play the song in a moment, and I'm going to pick up our third caller, okay? Good luck. May it be you. Good morning, everybody.
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Pretty Little Baby. Connie Francis. Okay, the dollar request line is closed. And we have got the last caller. The name is Han from Kuantan. Hey, Han. Han wants a Lobo song dedicated to the sisters. Well, the sisters are listening. I've been told you know who you are. This song's for you from Han. Here's Lobo on tracks.

feels. Lobo on Trax FM is 8:30. In just a moment, we're going to the phone line and be checking in with the Met Department for the latest weather report. Stick around. J.D. Souther, smoke gets in your eyes.

0: I'm okay. JD Souther on Trax FM. Okay, let's go to the phone and check in with Amin, who has the latest weather report. Amin is from the Met Department. Hi, Amin. Good morning.
1: Hi, good morning.
0: Hey, how are you doing?
1: I'm good.
0: How was your breakfast? Not yet?
1: Just a little bit.
0: A little? Okay, that should be enough. Save your tummy for lunch, okay?
1: Okay.
0: Okay, how's the weather? Go on, tell us.
1: Okay,
0: thanks.
1: All right. Hello and good morning, Malaysia. Okay, based on the current radar observation, for a weather observer over all state in peninsula right now. However, in Sarawak, we still experiencing a light rain over Kuching, Samarahan and Sri Aman that we expected to dissipate soon. And in Sabah, coastal rain currently occur over Sandakan and Kudat, and we expect it to last until late morning. By this afternoon, wet weather is expected over whole peninsula, starting with the Titirang City Wangsa range, and will lead afternoon to evening will occur over more states in peninsula and will prolong until night, especially in Perlis, Kedah, Pulau Pinang, Perak, interior of Selangor, Kuala Lumpur, Kelantan and Pahang. As for the East Malaysia, Sarawak will experience rain over the northern and central part of the Sarawak during late evening until night. And for Sabah, thunderstorm will occur over most regions for this afternoon until night. Okay, please be cautious during thunderstorm and strong wind that potentially can cause a flash flood and damaging to unstable structures. That's all for now. For more weather updates, kindly visit our official website at www.met.gov.my or download the My Cuaca app. Thank you and stay tuned to Trax FM.
0: Thank you, Amin. 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
1: Bye.

Hard Time Lover, Stevie Wonder. Okay, before we start off the Disco Express, let me just go to my Facebook page and say hello to some jolly, happy people like Grace Key from the Land Below the Wind, Kinningau. Hi, Grace, what's up? She says it's a cool morning in Kinningau and would like to give a shout out to me, thank you, to Shirley, Catherine, Mun, Robert, Ching Hock, Vivo, Lena, Caroline, Joel, Gerard, Dolce, Listen, Brian, Donnie, Norni T, Lee Zarina, Winnie Yee, Jackie Young, and all friends tuning in. Thanks, Grace. Have a good one, okay? And Elvis Franklin would like to give a birthday shout-out to Rina Shimamura. Hey, happy birthday, Rina. Her birthday is today, but of course, yes, and all the very best. Advanced birthday shout-out to Richard Thomas. His birthday is on 14th June, which is tomorrow. Happy advanced birthday, Richard Thomas in Ipoh, and sending love and regards to me. Thank you to friends, Jennifer Lau, Red FM DJ extraordinaire, Mun, Norni T, Rina, Donnie, Lisa Rina, Priscilla Young, Andias, Dorian Pasquale, Catherine Yam, and so many others. Thank you, Elvis. Thank you, Betty Quirk. Hello. She says, it's a cool morning in Miri. Thank you so very much. Okay, and we're going to start off the Disco Express right after this one from Neil Sedaka. Neil, take it away.

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1: Step right up.

0: Hey, Albert.
1: Yeah, that's me. Hi there. Good morning, everybody. Time for the disco beats to come on, like this one. Put on your boogie shoes. Come on, let's relive the good old days. The mirror ball is turning. The bass is blasting away. Oh, what a morning. What a night.

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1: The 2006 World Cup Final gave us the most shocking exit in football history. In his final professional match ever, French legend Zinedine Zidane was sent off in extra time after delivering a massive full-force headbutt to the chest of Italian defender Marco Materazzi.
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Mandolay, that's a La Flavor on Trax FM. We've got about, 1 minute more before the news comes on with Mutish Chan. And, of course, I'll be back in the next hour with more of your favorite songs. We've got the World Cup updates coming up as well in the next hour. And we've got the Mystery Sound Challenge. That's right, in the 10 o'clock hour. A very interesting sound, and you may be able to get it right yet. So, yeah, I don't know. But I've got clues for you. That's right, clues. So stand by, you'll never know. With the clues, it may just get you in the right direction, if you know what I mean. Yeah, so all those are coming up, plus lots of nostalgia and good times, and of course, shout outs. So stick around for a jolly good time. Good morning, everybody.

0: A good Saturday morning and Salam Malaysia Madani. My name is Mutis Chan for the main news at 9 a.m. The headlines. Prime Minister calls for more companies to leverage 5G, strengthen the digital economy. And up to 10 million ringgit fines for failure to curb online gambling. More companies need to leverage 5G technology to boost productivity, innovation and competitiveness in an effort to strengthen the country's digital economy. In a post on X, Prime Minister Dato' Sri Anwar Ibrahim said the matter was discussed during a courtesy visit today from an Ericsson delegation led by its president and chief executive officer Börje Ekholm. The meeting discussed developments in digital technology, the expansion of 5G usage and the potential for closer cooperation to strengthen the economy, as well as the need to develop greener and more sustainable telecommunication networks in line with the nation's net zero emissions aspiration. Separately, Dato' Sri Anwar Ibrahim said Malaysia's strength lies not in uniformity, but in its ability to manage differences fairly and justly. He added the country's experience as a multiracial and multi-religious nation demonstrates that people of different faiths and backgrounds can coexist peacefully while remaining committed to their respective beliefs. The Prime Minister noted that while Islam is the religion of the Federation as enshrined in the Federal Constitution, Malaysia remains a multiracial nation where people exercise their rights and responsibilities with mutual respect and understanding. He said this at the 3rd International Summit of Religious Leaders 2026 in Kuala Lumpur yesterday. On another matter, Dato' Sri Anwar Ibrahim, in his capacity as Pakatan Harapan or PH chairman, called on voters in Negeri Sembilan to give the coalition a fresh mandate in the 16th state election to continue governing the state. The Prime Minister said such support was crucial to enable Dato' Sri Aminuddin Harun to continue leading the state administration and ensure a more secure future for Negeri Sembilan. He said this when launching Negeri Sembilan PH election machinery in Seremban last night. In a related development, the Election Commission, EC, says it cannot hold the Johor and Negeri Sembilan state elections simultaneously due to logistical constraints, training needs and preparedness issues. EC Chairman Dato' Sri Ramlan Harun said the machinery in Negeri Sembilan requires a longer preparation period following the unexpected dissolution of the State Legislative Assembly. He said this after chairing a special meeting to discuss the arrangements and key dates for the two state polls in Putrajaya yesterday. Earlier, the EC had fixed July 11th and August 1st for polling in Johor and Negeri Sembilan respectively. The nomination of candidates in Johor will be held on June 27th, while that for Negeri Sembilan is July 18th. Meanwhile, Negeri Sembilan's PH branch confirmed that the seat distribution negotiations for the state election have been finalised, involving all three of its component parties. According to Negeri Sembilan's Menteri Besar Dato' Sri Aminuddin Harun, the agreement was reached as a result of discussions that took place smoothly between the parties in the coalition. He added that the seat distribution negotiations were successfully completed in a short period of time, thus reflecting the spirit of cooperation and high confidence among the party leadership. Now, penalties of up to 10 million ringgit and legal action could be imposed on social media platforms if they fail to curb online gambling content. Communications Minister Dato' Fahmi Fadil said the action could be taken under the Online Safety Act 2025, ONSA.
1: Sekiranya pihak-pihak platform media sosial ini engkar tidak melaksanakan tugas dan tanggungjawab mereka untuk menjamin keadaan dan ekosistem media sosial yang lebih baik, termasuk tidak ada judi dalam talian, maka mereka boleh dikenakan tindakan.
0: He said this at the weekly press conference in Kuala Lumpur yesterday. At the same conference, Dato' Fahmi described the Prime Minister's official visit to Tokyo as very successful, which has aided in strengthening the strategic relationship between Kuala Lumpur and Tokyo in various key sectors. Among them, the long-term liquefied natural gas purchase and sale agreement between Petroleum Nasional Berhad Petronas and JERA Co. Incorporated, which was successfully finalized during the visit.
1: Dan ini merupakan satu lawatan rasmi yang cukup berjaya dengan bukan hanya mengeratkan hubungan di antara kedua-dua negara tetapi dalam beberapa bidang serta beberapa perbincangan yang agak 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
0: Dato' Fahmi also informed that the Prime Minister wants ties between public higher education institutions or IPTA and Japanese universities to be strengthened, particularly in exploring advanced research fields such as quantum technology. He said such academic collaboration is crucial to enable local institutions to master future technologies capable of driving the nation's digitalisation agenda.
1: Institut pengajian tinggi awam khususnya dengan institut pengajian tinggi di Jepun perlu dipererat termasuk dalam bidang kajian bidang quantum ataupun quantum research dan ini satu bidang yang sangat penting termasuk dalam usaha untuk menggunapakai quantum cryptology dan quantum encryption.
0: Dato' Fahmi Fadil. And we'll be back after this short message.
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0: And now in world news, Canada announced $100 million US on Friday in additional humanitarian assistance for Palestinians in the Gaza Strip and the West Bank. The funding, announced by Foreign Minister Anita Anand in Paris, will be delivered through UN agencies, the Red Cross and Red Crescent Movement, and non-governmental organizations providing assistance on the ground. Anand made the announcement at the Paris call for the Two-State Solution Conference, where leaders gathered to discuss challenges in achieving a future two-state solution to the Israeli-Palestinian conflict. The new contribution brings Canada's total assistance for Palestinians to more than $500 million US. Peru's leftist presidential candidate Roberto Sanchez on Friday proposed a recount to his conservative rival Keiko Fujimori, as counting at a snail's pace have given a slight advantage. The ideologically opposed candidates are vying to end years of political chaos that has seen Peru burn through a string of leaders. Fujimori's 50.005% puts her narrowly ahead of Sanchez, who has 49.995%. of votes. And now turning to sports, it will be Knicks versus the World Cup in New York on Saturday, and only one winner. The city is at fever pitch as the hometown basketball team sits on the brink of a NBA championship win, pushing the Brazil versus Morocco game deep into the shadows. The MetLife Stadium in neighboring New Jersey, but serving Big Apple-based World Cup fans, will face a major test of its real link to Manhattan, which has come under fire for its steep $98 price tag. New York was, however, a sea of Knicks orange as the team closed in on what will be their first title in 53 years if they win the clash with the San Antonio Spurs, being played away in Texas. In the meantime, Brazil coach Carlo Ancelotti said the five-time World Cup winners have a team capable of competing with the very best as they beat to end a 24-year wait for another global crown. The Samba squad's preparations, however, appeared to have been slightly hampered as they lost forwards Rodrigo and Estevao to injury, while Neymar is expected to miss the opening match due to a calf injury.

0: And now, a recap of the headlines. Prime Minister calls for more companies to leverage 5G, strengthen the digital economy. And up to 10 million ringgit fines for failure to curb online gambling. And that was the bulletin prepared by Mas Elizawati. Salam Malaysia Madani.
1: Hey, thank you very much, Mutis Chan, for the news.
0: You're welcome.
1: Yeah, how's it going so far? How was your breakfast?
0: Going good. Breakfast was good.
1: Did you bring food or did you go out for food? You
0: know, I just went
1: 2 hours.
0: Yes, yeah. I just went downstairs to the cafe to grab a light bite.
1: A light bite?
0: I didn't bring anything today from home.
1: So no...
0: No smoothie.
1: Smoothie?
0: Yes.
1: Oh, okay. But smoothie is your kind of thing, isn't it? For every morning?
0: Smoothie is
1: you
0: my
1: start
0: kind
1: your
0: of
1: day
0: thing
1: with smoothie,
0: morning.
1: Don't you?
0: Yes.
1: So today, no smoothie.
0: No smoothie.
1: How does it feel without smoothie? You feel a bit like something's not right and you just like not good?
0: No. I felt hungry.
1: Hungry?
0: Yes.
1: More hungry than usual?
0: Hungrier than usual.
1: Okay.
0: So I went downstairs to grab something, yes.
1: All right, but now you're okay.
0: I'm okay now, yeah.
1: Right. Mm. All right. Did you see the Michael movie, by the way?
0: Oh, no, I haven't. Have you?
1: Yes, I have.
0: All right, how's
1: and
0: it?
1: You know, all this time I've read on the net, right?
0: Mm.
1: The fans are saying, oh, it's a great show, and Jaffa Jackson, who played Michael Jackson, deserves an Oscar, all that. So I have watched it, and do you know what I think?
0: What do you think about it?
1: I think they're absolutely right.
0: Oh, right.
1: Jaffa Jackson should get an award, an Oscar for the best actor, because he's really good. And
0: it runs in the blood, I guess.
1: Yeah, and certain angles, he really looks like Michael Jackson.
0: Like Michael.
1: It's really incredible, and the songs are just spot on, and the Thriller dance, it was, I tell you, it's just amazing. And certain scenes will even bring tears to your eyes, because it's so real, so realistic, you know, it's surreal, it's just amazing.
0: Are you the person to catch all kinds of movies that's on the cinema, or
1: only those which catches my fancy?
0: Right.
1: Yeah, not all movies, you know.
0: Okay.
1: Like the latest one, The Furious, about fighting, you know. So I may catch that one, because I'm a fight fan.
0: Right.
1: I love John Wick.
0: Right.
1: So I may catch that one, you know.
0: Okay. Well, I shall wait for Michael to appear in any of those streaming platforms.
1: All right.
0: Then I'll shall.
1: All right. Then you shall watch it, and then you give me your 2 cents.
0: Okay.
1: All right. I'll talk to you later.
0: All right.
1: Later. Take care.
0: Bye.
1: Okay. That's Mutis Chan with the news and our little conversation on Michael and some other things. Tracks. Morning, everybody.

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0: And here's DJ Albert!
1: Hey, good morning, everybody. Welcome to Superstars Revisited, happening right here on Trax FM. It's 9:17. How's it going, everybody? How's your breakfast? You just woke up? It's okay, no worries. We've got lots more show coming up for you right till noon. We've got the World Cup 2026 update coming up at about 9:30. Then we'll have Trax 5. The votes are already in, and it's the battle of the duos. Yeah, stay tuned for that. I'll give you more details if you're not too sure. And on we go with more tunes. Oh, before that, since the World Cup updates are taking a bit of extra time, I'm going to jump into my Facebook page right now and say hello to some nice people. Catherine, yeah, hello. Good morning, Catherine. Welcome to the show. And she's sending Saturday greetings to me. Thank you to John M. Ting, Irene Yam, Catherine Yong, Shirley Key, Mun, Elvis Franklin, Fiona Yong, Priscilla, Christiana Chin, Helen Kwe, Awang Idris, James Pingir, Antilla Francis, Noriniti KP, and many more, including Kawan Manhui. Yeah, okay, Catherine Yam, thank you so very much.

much. And who else is here? Some are old entries. Sam, earlier, Sammy. Hey, how are you doing? Sam says, I'm with the food, the World Cup fever. Yeah, I'm sure you are. Okay, play on. And who else? Let me see, old entries. Oh, Mimi Yip says hello to all friends out there, all the friends all over Malaysia and beyond. Eric Goh, hi, good morning and welcome. Norabel Shaw sends her love to everyone. Have fun, she says. Yi Huan Ang is sending happy vibes to all friends out there, like Brother Mun and Elang Kamil, Peter Ting Kau, Fiona Yong, Catherine Yong, Lina Lo, Norniti, Melody, Melissa Siricord, and a very happy birthday to Rina Shimamura. Yeah. And Christina Raj is sending warm-hearted wishes from the beautiful island of Penang, where food, she says, is in abundance. Now, Christina Raj, you're killing me, okay? Don't make me too hungry, okay? Don't say food in abundance. You know, that phrase is really hitting me right in the tummy, right here. Ooh. Okay, Dolly Ann, hello there. Good morning. Welcome. She sends love to everyone. Ting Moi Ing, hello, hello. Good morning. Tan Po Hong, a very good morning to you. And thank you for all the kind words. She sends warm greetings from Ampang, Kuala Lumpur, to everybody. Thank you so much, Tan Po Hong. Thank you. And Christiana Chin says hello to one and all. Joseph C. Hey, Joseph says, greetings from a bright and sunny Bintulu. Thank you, Joseph C. Thank you. And Winnie Yee has appeared earlier and now she has come back in and says, Albert, thank you for the shout out. I had char kway teow with kopi o kosong at the Kopitiam, blasting Tracks FM to everybody. Wow, very nice. Keep on doing that, okay? Bring your transistor radio and blast it away at the Kopitiam nearest you. I love that. Thank you, thank you. Merle Williams, hey, good morning. Merle Williams says hello to all friends out there. And Putra Bonio, hey. Putra says hello to James Pingiran, Hukala, Norniti, Lizarina, Agnes Angela, Helen Quay, Awang Idris, Polly Marsing, that's also Norabel Shaw, Rene Bhaktia, Zila Hani, Donnie Lim, and many more. Putra Bonio, thank you, sir. Ji Chun Fo, hello, good morning. Welcome. Fiona Yong is here too. And she says, yes, this Superstars revisited everyone's favorite show. Whoa, thank you for that sentiment. I love that. And she's sending a shout out to me. Thank you to Shirley Key, Catherine Yong, Brother Mun, Andrew, Christiana, Elvis Franklin, Kun Shin, Yi Huan Ang, Vivo, Eric Go, Zulkifli Muhammad Aris, Awang Idris, James Pingiran, Terry Yeo, Andias, Chandrawati, and so many more. Thank you so very much, my friend. Thank you. And now, more tunes coming up. And here's one from Faith Hill. There You'll Be on Tracks FM.

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1: Before Lionel Messi lifted the trophy in 2022, his tournament started in complete disaster. Huge underdog Saudi Arabia shocked the world by beating Argentina 2-1 in the opening group match, causing the King of Saudi Arabia to declare an immediate national public holiday the very next day.
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0: a traveling man. 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
0: It's day two of the World Cup continue at Toronto Stadium, where Canada and Bosnia and Herzegovina played out an entertaining 1-1 draw. Bosnia and Herzegovina took the lead through Joho Lukic and looked on course for all 3 points despite Canada enjoying the majority of possession throughout the match. The Canadians continued to press and were rewarded in the 76th minute when Karl Lauren found the equaliser, sending the home crowd into celebration. The match became increasingly physical as it wore on. Canada received yellow cards through Alistair Johnston and Lou de Fouchon, while Bosnia and Herzegovina saw Joho Lukic and Ermedin Djemirovic cautioned. Deep into stoppage time, Bosnia defender Nikola Katic was also shown a yellow card in the 90th plus third minute. After 7 minutes of added time, the referee brought an end to a hard-fought contest by blowing the final whistle at 90 plus 7 minutes, confirming a 1-1 draw and a share of the points for both sides after an entertaining encounter that saw both teams create chances and battle until the very end. Next, attention turns to co-hosts, the United States, who is taking on Paraguay. The match has already kicked off, actually, at 9 o'clock just now, Malaysia time, and can be watched live on TV OK as well as via RTM Click. So there you go. That's our World Cup update 2026.
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1: Ladies and gentlemen, it's time to dive into Trax 5, where the hits count down and your votes count big. You have voted, and now the results are here. So let's get this show on the road and roll right into the tunes that made it to the top five. And here comes the man who's about to take us all the way to number one. Give it up for the countdown maestro himself, Albert Ung.
0: Hello, hello everybody. Welcome to Trax 5, where we're going to count it down all the way to number one. And today is the Battle of the Duos, okay? The Everly Brothers, All I Have to Do is Dream. Everly Brothers are Don and Phil, by the way. And Unchained Melody, The Righteous Brothers. And The Righteous Brothers are Bill Medley and Bobby Hatfield, yeah? A World Without Love, Peter and Gordon. I'd Really Love to See You Tonight, England, Dan and John Ford Coley. Yesterday Once More, Karen and Richard Carpenters, The Carpenters and Summer Nights, John Travolta and Olivia Newton-John. Okay, let's do it. And coming in at number five, let's thank the voters first. Thanks to Carol Sherling, Goh Sing Chong, Atuk Nasir, Ting Mo Ing, Donna Lim, Phyllis Look. Yes, thank you, Phyllis Look, and Macy Jenny. Here's number five. John Travolta, Olivia Newton-John, Summer Nights, baby, on Trax.

0: Travolta and Olivia Newton-John, number 5, song number 4, coming up.
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All I Have to Do is Dream. Everly Brothers, number four, thanks to voters Lina Kwa, Joel Jaraj, Merle Williams, Hazel, Jackie Ang, Eric Lee, Evelyn Ng, and Chandra Wati. Thank you so very much. And now, number three, thanks to voters Joseph Lee, Lina Low, Casey Tor, Zulkifli Muhammad Aris, Khalid Lotfi, Agnes Angela, Christiana Chin, Oso BH, Lawrence Ng, Teng Chui Leong, and Charles. Here's number three. Beautiful piano there. England Dan and John Ford Coley. Tracks. Morning.

I'd really love to see you tonight. England Dan and John Fort Colley, and that's number three. We've got two more songs to go on Thrax 5, The Battle After Duos, and next, number two. Okay, let's thank the voters first, okay? Then I'll play you the tune. Number two, thanks to voters Georgina, Chris Jeffrey, Susan Phillips, Elvis Franklin, Mary Wong, Doreen Pasquale, Eric Goh, Susan Tay, Yi Huat Ang, Alan Kamil, Norabel Shaw, Museum Wong, Museum Wong, Richard DeGoe, Catherine Young, and team. And here it is, number two, The Righteous Brothers.

0: The Righteous Brothers, Unchained Melody. Number two on Thrax 5 is the Battle of the Duos. And the story so far, okay, number five is Summer Nights, John Travolta, Olivia Newton-John. Number four is All I Have to Do is Dream, the Everly Brothers. Number three, I'd Really Love to See You Tonight, England Dan and John Ford Coley. Number two, which you just heard, Unchained Melody, The Righteous Brothers. And now, here it is. Number one, we'll do it right after this.
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0: Okay, welcome back, Thrax 5. Good morning, everybody. And here it is, ladies and gentlemen. We are at the top. We can't go any higher, okay? This is number one. And here it is, clinching the top spot. Ladies and gentlemen, I give you Carpenters.

That's our number one song, The Carpenters and Yesterday Once More. What a beautiful song, deservingly number one on Thrax 5. Okay, I don't know whether there's enough time to thank the voters. Okay, let's try. Melody, thank you. Lao Mei Ying, Joyce Hugh, Shafi Ahmad, Lee Man Hui, Man Andrew, Winnie Yee, Betty Quirk, Neo Tian, Chegu Jong, Liz Hodges, Tan Po Hong, Lisa Rina, Fiona Yong, Noranity, Tilda Francis, Evelyn Koo, Joseph C, Shirley Key, Ji Shun Fo, Gladys Poor, Donna Lim, Andias, Kangan Rose, Priscilla Wong, Catherine Yam, Winnie Yee, Mimi Yip. Okay, there are more. Richard Thomas, Dolly Ann, Christina Raj, Renee Bhaktia, Sam Erdia Sami, Ambrose Lai, John Ajude, Terrio, and okay, that's it. 36 of them. Thank you. Congratulations. Well done. Your song is number one. And we have to announce the Gold Rush results too. But there's no time now. I'll announce it in the next hour. And I'll also be announcing the honorary mention in the next hour. So please go nowhere, folks. I'll be right back with the news next with Mutesh Chan. Stay, everybody.

0: Assalamu alaikum Madani. My name is Mutis Chan for the news updates at this hour. Prime Minister Dato' Sri Anwar Ibrahim is scheduled to make a one-day visit to Sabah today to attend several official and community programs. The Prime Minister will begin his visit by attending the groundbreaking ceremony for the Sabah Southern Madani Link project at Dewan Lundaye Sipitang at 11 a.m. He is then scheduled to return to Kota Kinabalu to attend the Melangkah Bersama Madani Wanita Beriman Wanita Bertahan program, which will be held at the Sabah International Convention Centre SICC at 2:30 p.m. He will then officiate the National Unity Week 2026 celebration at 4 p.m. Kelantan Police have revised patrol schedules along the Malaysia-Thailand border after uncovering attempts by syndicates to study enforcement patterns and duty rosters to facilitate illegal border crossings. State Police Chief Dato' Muhammad Yusof Mahmud said the syndicates were found to be monitoring deployment schedules to identify opportunities to trespass and create passages through barbed wire fences at illegal crossing points that had previously been dismantled by authorities. And in hockey, Malaysia failed to maintain their winning momentum in the 2025-26 International Hockey Federation FIH Nations Cup when they lost 1-4 to Japan in their second Group A match in Cape Town, South Africa early this morning. The result leaves Malaysia in third place with 3 points earned from their victory over Scotland on Thursday. Malaysia will next face New Zealand on Tuesday before concluding their group stage campaign against South Korea on Wednesday. Only the top two teams from each group will advance to the semi-finals. And finally, the World Cup arrived in the United States on Friday with a Hollywood-style opening ceremony before the tournament's third co-hosts kick off their opener in Los Angeles against Paraguay. Welcome to the USA, announced a booming voiceover as a close-up of the city's famous Hollywood sign flashed on giant screens at the SoFi Stadium, temporarily renamed the Los Angeles Stadium. A marching band struck up the music before being joined by singers including Future, Tyler, Anita and K-pop star Lisa. Costumes and props were designed to evoke Los Angeles street art and the city's creative industries. And that was the news, edited by Azmil Reza. Now, catch the FIFA World Cup 2026 for free on MyTV and the RTM Click OTT platform. Hashtag Satubola Satudunia. Experience every goal, every moment, every emotion with RTM. Salam, Malaysia Madani.
1: Thank you very much, Mutis Chan, for the news.
0: You're welcome.
1: Hey. Welcome back. Okay.
0: Yes.
1: So, let's talk about the mystery sound challenge.
0: Right.
1: Yes, nobody has heard the sound.
0: Okay.
1: No one has heard, okay?
0: Okay.
1: Now, I'm going to give a preview, and then you have a chance to, if you want to, you can make a guess.
0: Okay.
1: And here it is. Okay, listen carefully. Listen. It is something which all of us have done.
0: Okay.
1: Okay. It's something which we actually even take for granted. We don't care anymore, you know? We don't care anymore. We just do it, but we do not pay attention. What could it be, man? What could it be? It's a little tricky, but I'll give you clues later.
0: Okay, I shall wait for the clues then.
1: And answer in the next hour.
0: Okay.
1: Okay, thank you.
0: All right,
1: that's Mutis Chan with the news and our little conversation about the mystery sound challenge. Now, what could this sound be? I'm going to play it for you again, but don't answer. Don't do anything yet because it's a little bit too early, okay? Just keep in mind. What could it be? Ah, tracks. Morning, everybody.

like a wop, baby, that's what I like. Huh? Well, I what? Do I what? Well, I what? Can't never tell, baby. How am I?

Chantilly Lay's Big Booper on Trax FM. Hi there, morning. It's 10:15, still early in the morning, and I trust you're having a good Saturday morning, yeah? Yam Ki Xiong, hello, good morning. Ramanujamurti is still discoing away. And Sui B is saying hello to me and all Traxters. Thank you, Sui B. Catherine Yong is here too, and checking in from a humid Livonia, Michigan, USA. The temperature, she says, is 23 degrees Celsius today. 23. Hey, that's not too cold now, is it? 23, but still okay, I guess. Still all right. And, well, you take care, all right? Stay cool. And Catherine sends a shout out to all friends out there in music. You know who you are. And to me as well, her favorite DJ. Thank you so very much, Catherine Yong. Thank you, thank you, thank you. Now, who else is here? Lee Wah Art. Hello there, good morning. Winnie Seong. Hey, how's it going? Macy Jenny is saying hello to me, The Weeknd, and Superstars Revisited. Yes, okay. And especially a big hello going out to Tseng Chong, Ten Yu, Eiling, Lucky, Ten Hao, Octavia, Idris, Kingsley, Vivo, Elvis, Mun, Catherine Yong, Clara Wong, Kun Shin, Man Hui, Christiana Chin, and so many more. Thank you, Macy. Thank you so very much. And moving on. Oh, I see James. Look, he's here. And he says, I've been absent for a while because of my health condition, but I'm back. Yeah, we're happy, James, that you are back. Stay healthy, okay? And take care. Now, James Look would like to give a special happy Saturday morning shout out to Traxters, Elvis, Johnny Tay, that is Betty Quirk, Rina Shimamura, happy birthday, Rina, Mary Sia, Doreen Pasqua, Norni T, Cecilia Malone, Gina Risa, Agnes Angela, May Ku, James Pinguran, James Arthur, Mary Shack, and so many more. Yes, James Look has a lot of friends. If you believe your name is on the list, come to my Facebook page right now and check out James Look's post, okay? Albert Ng, Trax FM. That's how to look me up in Facebook. Yes, thank you so very much. Now, who else should I say hello to? Let me see. Some are old names I've read out before. And, Tilda Francis. Hey, good morning. Tilda Francis says, morning, morning, morning, everybody. Please, a shout out to me. Thank you very much, to Chandra, to Robert, Donnie, Lizarina, Norniti, Liz Hodges, Catherine Yam, Shirley Key, Joel Jaraj, and Ching Hawk, Fiona Yong, Lee Man Hui, and so many more. Thank you so much, Tilda. Thank you, thank you, thank you. And on we go with more music. The Village People.

Village people, you ready? Let's go. They're still warming up. Hang on in there. Okay, here they come. The Village people.

Lip Love, Olivia Newton-John on Trax FM, and Elizabeth Liu would like to send regards to friends, all friends out there, like the members of the Fab Stringers, also Doreen Pasquale, Richard Goh, Flora Koo, Winnie Yee, Kenneth Ho, and also to me. Thank you so much, Elizabeth. You have a good one, okay? All right, I have not finished Trax 5 earlier and gonna just wrap it up right now, okay? First, the Gold Rush results, the top three fastest voters of Trax 5. If you're ready, here we go. Congratulations. Well done to the gold medalist, who is, Lina Low. Congratulations. Well done, silver medalist Elvis Franklin, and the bronze medalist Lee Man Hui. Good for you guys. Good on you. Next Wednesday, we're going to do Trax 5 again, and the vote, the poll is on next Wednesday at 5 o'clock, 5 p.m., and you may want to, well, try to drop in and place your votes. It's going to be a brand new battle as to what it is. I'll let you know on Wednesday itself, okay? Stay tuned. Meanwhile, getting the honorary mention is A World Without Love, Peter and Gordon. Unfortunately, good song, but did not quite crack the top five thanks to voters Fu Kunshin, Vivo, Wan Chik, and Abdul Malik. And here's that song, Peter and Gordon.

don't stay in a world without food. That's for sure. Pete and Gordon, A World Without Love on Tracks FM. We are running out of time soon for shout-outs from my Facebook page because we are starting the Mystery Sound Challenge very soon. And for that, you've got to go to our official Facebook page where you can make song requests as well. Okay, any songs from the 50s to the 90s, we got them. We'll play for you, okay? Anything from 50s to the 90s. Okay, if you're not too sure how to get there, just go to Google, type in Facebook, Tracks FM, press enter, and you'll be taken there in no time at all. Thank you so much. In the meantime, one more round of hellos to those in my Facebook page. As arranged by Facebook's algorithm. Okay, let's see who I see. Goh Sing Chong, hey, good morning. Goh Sing Chong sends regards to Tian Yu, Lucky, Tian Hao, Ai Ling, Octavia, Idris, Kingsley, also Macy. Hey, Carol Sherling, good morning. And Kun Shin sends regards to Macy Jenny, Patricia Lim, Fiona Yong, Betty Quirk, Ching Hong, Christiana Chin, Mimi Yip, Catherine Yong, etc., etc. Happy listening, folks. Thank you, Kun Chin, for dropping in all the way in USJ. Melody, hey, good morning. Cecilia Kumid, good morning. And Joyce Hugh Woodruff, hi. Joyce Hugh, welcome. I'll call you Joyce Hugh, okay? And welcome to the show. She says, I'm from sunny Brisbane. Okay, Australia. She says it's a busy day for her today in the kitchen as she's making bak chang for the upcoming Dragon Boat Festival. And she says she's so happy to be here, you know, listening to the tunes and having a chance to say hello to everybody. Yeah, okay. Hello back to you, Joyce Hugh. You have a good time in the kitchen, okay? And keep the radio on. Ng Kwan Chin, hey, good morning. Jeffrey Mark, hello, hello. Sheila Emmy, morning. And Muammar Hassan, good to have you on board. Muammar sends greetings all the way from sunny Labuan. Shout out to Mimi Husnia, Hasna and Hana. Enjoy a blessed day, everybody. Thank you, my friend. Thank you, JR. Hello there. Great weekend to you too. And Zen Abidin, hello. Great to hear from you. And SB Saw sends greetings to me. Thank you to Karina Leong, Kenneth and Kelly Low, Renee Lai, Patricia Chan, Book Sok Lee, and many more. Thank you. Georgina Chris Jeffrey, hello there. Good morning. Welcome, welcome. Okay, I have run out of time for okay, let's do a few more, right? Richard Gumal, hi there. Good morning. And CMS Fred, good morning to you all the way from Kuching. She says hello to everybody like Mun and Lee Manhui and Shirley and Helen Quay and so many more. A.T. Patrick, hello there. Good morning. Leland Moo, hi. Morning, morning, morning. Now, more tunes coming up. Here's Sir Cliff Richard.

0: Sir Cliff Richard, Sunny Honey Girl on Tracks FM 1039. Okay, time now. I'll take a little moment here to post the thread, the Mystery Sound Challenge thread in our official Facebook page, okay? So go there, stand by for action if you want us any song at all from the 50s to the 90s. Just list it there and I'll try my best to play it for you. If I see your post, that is, because there'll be many listeners and I don't know, it all depends on Facebook's algorithm, whether I see the post or not. Okay, Mohammed Yusuf, good morning, sir. Good to have you still here with me since the 90s. Mohammed Yusuf, hey, great to hear from you, man. And Shelly Key has come in since early in the morning, but she's here now as well, sending regards to all her friends all over, you know, Malaysia and the world. Yes, and she's, of course, from the Pearl of the Orient. Yeah, sometimes in Sungai Petani, but today she's in the Pearl of the Orient, Penang. Yeah. Hello to Jackie Ang, Tilda Francis, Christiana Chin, Awang, Idris, Donilim, Rina Shimamura. Hey, happy birthday, Rina. Grace Key, Lisa Rina, Priscilla Young, Catherine Young, Man Hui, Robert, Winnie Yi, Fiona Young, Doreen Pasquale, Andy S, Chegu Jong, Gladys Poa, David Supaya, and so many, many more. Thank you very much. Okay, let's do one more. Susan Chu, hello, good morning, Susan. Susan sends love and hugs to me. Thank you. To besties, Listen Brian, Rina Shimamura, Lisa Rina, Catherine Young, Anna Isabella Yap, Peter Tinkau, James Hukala, and Melissa Siricord, Elvis Franklin, and so many more. Thank you, Susan Chu. You have a good day, okay?
1: The 11-second lightning strike. Turkey's Hakan Şükür holds the record for the fastest goal in World Cup history. In 2002, he found the back of the net against South Korea just 10.8 seconds after the opening whistle.
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Crocodile Rock, Elton John. Okay, I'm going to give you some clues to the Mystery Sound Challenge. Hang on in there. It is free, okay? It is free. No subscription required. Absolutely free. And it's tax-free as well. You probably never realized it had a sound until today. Yeah, it is true. I'm saying you probably don't realize, but you may realize, I don't know, I'm just saying, okay, that it had a sound until today. Yeah, and here is that sound. Okay, here we go. Wow, okay. If you think you know, just drop in your guesses, okay? In our official Facebook page, the thread is already out. Superstars Revisited, the picture, no, the Mystery Sound Challenge is on, okay? Just come on in and we'll see what happens. If you got a song, just put it in there and we'll do the best we can. The Carpenters. You want more clues? Huh? I've got more clues on the way. Stick around. Don't worry, I've got plenty of clues, man. Plenty.

Okay, that's a good one from the Carpenters, and For All We Know. Okay, I've got some listeners already in our official Facebook page. Man Andrew is here. Hey, Man. Man says no answer yet, but would appreciate a song for Yi Huan Ang for the listening pleasure of Elvis, Richard Goh, Eric Goh, Doreen Pasquale, Macy Jenny, Zakaria Salaman, Catherine Yong, and Shirley Key. Thank you so much. And the song in question. Oh, nice songs. Yeah, I see. I'll play you one of them, which is the one by... let me think. I think Neil Young is good, isn't it? Neil, I'm looking for the song even as I speak. Neil Young. Okay, it's not coming up. Neil Young. okay. Okay, Neil Young, Heart of Gold, right? Okay, I've got the song all queued up. It's right here. And all right, let's go on. Elvis Franklin. Good morning, Elvis. Elvis wants a song, an Elvis song, no less. And it's Moody Blue, dedicated to me and friends Jennifer Lau, Norniti, Mun, Donnie, Priscilla Young, Andia, Susan Chu, Darren Pasquale, Catherine Yam, and Lisa Rena. And Elvis has a guess. He says it is a blender, the sound of a blender in action. Thank you. Thank you for that good guess there, Elvis. Thank you so very much. Now here's Neil Young.

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Hey, listen, Father's Day is almost here, and we at Trax FM wants to celebrate the heroes in your life. 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Yeah, the winner will be announced on Father's Day, 21st of June 26. Trax FM, cherish the moments with your hero. So, hey, you know what to do, don't you? Huh? Okay, it can be your dad, your uncle, your grandfather, doesn't matter. You know, share a very special cooking moment with your son, even your daughter. No problemo. Just do it. And good luck to y'all. Father's Day celebration is on right here on Trax FM. Okay, you don't want to go anywhere. We've got the news coming up with Motish Chan, and then we'll have a little talk, and he may have the guess, the correct guess for our Mystery Sound Challenge. Go nowhere. Good morning, everybody.

Good morning, Salam Malaysia Madani. This is Mutish Chan for the World News at 11. Iranian Foreign Minister Abbas Araghchi yesterday said nuclear talks with the US would only take place at a later stage and would not proceed unless a proposed interim deal was implemented. In an interview with State TV, he said the interim deal would include reopening the Strait of Hormuz and ending conflicts on multiple fronts, adding that the memorandum of understanding had not yet been signed and could still change. Araghchi said that management of the Strait of Hormuz would not return to the pre-war era, that sovereignty over the strait belonged to Iran and Oman, and that Iran would secure safe passage for ships through it. He added the agreement would end the war in Lebanon, which would mean Israel's withdrawal from occupied areas. Israel's defense minister, however, said it would not withdraw from Lebanon. In the meantime, U.S. forces have downed several Iranian drones targeting commercial ships in the Strait of Hormuz. In a post on X, U.S. Central Command CENTCOM said late Friday that Iran launched multiple one-way attack drones in an attempt to strike commercial ships transiting the Strait of Hormuz. CENTCOM insisted that the strait remains open for transit. Meanwhile, Pakistan announced that Iran and the US have agreed on the text of an agreement to end their hostilities. In a post on X, Pakistan Prime Minister Shahbaz Sharif, however, said there were attempts to sabotage the efforts aimed at ending the war in West Asia. Without being specific, Shahbaz said his side is fully aware of an incessant misinformation campaign being waged by those who want to sabotage the peace deal amid ongoing intense mediation efforts by Pakistan. In other development, Hezbollah yesterday said its fighters had confronted Israeli forces advancing towards a southern Lebanese town as Israel pressed on with its strikes in Lebanon. In a statement, Hezbollah said its fighters first targeted Israeli troops advancing towards Majd Dal Zun, around 5 kilometers from the western side of the border, on Thursday evening with repeated rocket barrages forcing them to retreat. It then said it engaged with an advancing force there yesterday, engaging them with light and medium weapons and rockets. The group also claimed other attacks on Israeli troops in southern Lebanon. Elsewhere, gunmen killed 17 farmers in northwestern Nigeria yesterday in the latest violence against agriculturalists since the start of the farming season. Sources said the bandits on motorbikes, posing as visitors, opened fire on farmers while they were working on their fields in remote Goro Namaye village in Maradun district of Zamfara state. Now, SpaceX shares jumped 19% in their Nasdaq debut on Friday, sending the company's value past $2 trillion to make it the sixth biggest U.S. company by value and turning Elon Musk into the world's first trillionaire. Investors jump at the chance to get a piece of Musk's sprawling empire, spanning rockets, satellites and AI after the record-setting $75 billion IPO. More than 510 million shares worth about $84 billion changed hands, even though SpaceX is currently unprofitable and generated only a fraction of the revenue brought in by similarly valued tech giants. On to sports, Turkey finalized preparations in Vancouver ahead of their return to the FIFA World Cup for the first time in more than two decades against Australia. Turkey have not played at a World Cup since finishing third at the 2002 edition in Japan and South Korea. After taking on Australia, Turkey faced Paraguay before tackling co-hosts, the US, in Los Angeles. Meanwhile, Cristiano Ronaldo and his Portugal teammates landed in the US on Friday ahead of their 2026 FIFA World Cup campaign, their sixth appearance at the tournament. Portugal kick off Group K against the Democratic Republic of Congo in Houston before tackling Uzbekistan at the same stadium 6 days later. They face Colombia at the Miami Stadium on June 27th. And that was the news by Mas Elizawati. Catch the FIFA World Cup 2026 for free on MyTV and the RTM Click OTT platform. Hashtag Satu Bola Satu Dunia. Experience every goal, every moment, every emotion with RTM. Salam, Malaysia Madani.

0: Thank you very much, Mutesh.
1: You're welcome.
0: Your last news read for today.
1: For the day.
0: So what's the plan after this?
1: Heading back home.
0: Heading back home?
1: Yes.
0: Movie going? Not going to the picnic or anything? No?
1: Nothing planned for the day. Yes.
0: Nothing planned?
1: Yes.
0: So you'll be at home?
1: I'm just going to be at home resting. Probably have a cook up a good meal for tonight.
0: Okay. Yeah. Cook up a good meal.
1: Yes.
0: Are you a good cook?
1: I guess, yes. I think I can cook a good meal for survival.
0: Wow. Who did you learn from when you were little?
1: Oh, my mom.
0: Your mom.
1: Mm,
0: yes.
1: She's a very good cook.
0: Right. Yes. And then she passes on all the talent to you.
1: Yes, the trade secrets.
0: Yeah, wow. Okay, that's good. And congratulations, well done.
1: Okay,
0: so have you been listening? I'll give the clues again, okay?
1: Okay,
0: I'll give the
1: clues again. Sure, yes.
0: Wait. Okay, now, it is free.
1: It's
0: no charge, okay?
1: Okay.
0: And no subscription required. No subscription
1: required. Yes.
0: It is tax-free.
1: Okay.
0: And you probably never realized it had a sound until today.
1: Right.
0: Because you just like take it for granted.
1: Uh-huh.
0: Right? This one. Now, if you are trying to guess the answer, there's a good chance you have already made this sound many times without actually noticing.
1: It has got something to do with air.
0: I don't know, man.
1: Yes. But I'm not really getting
0: You're
1: to
0: not really
1: it.
0: Getting it?
1: Yes.
0: Yeah.
1: Hold on, wait. It's okay, the clues.
0: If you stop doing it for long, that's generally not recommended.
1: Yeah, that's got to do with air, definitely.
0: Yeah, maybe. I'm not sure. I don't know. I can't tell you. You have to guess.
1: Oh, okay.
0: It's too early. Okay. So what do you think it is? Something to do with the air?
1: Yes. Can you play the sound again, please?
0: Okay. Here we go. 1, 2, 3. Ooh.
1: Oh.
0: You got it? You're coming near to it?
1: I think it's like taking a deep breath.
0: Taking a deep breath?
1: Yes.
0: Is that your final answer?
1: Yes.
0: Okay. Duly noted. That doesn't mean you're wrong. You know?
1: All right.
0: It's just special effects, you know?
1: Okay.
0: Okay. Thank you so much, man.
1: Hold on. Not okay. Everyone. Wait, no, does okay. everyone or? Do it?
0: Well, maybe.
1: Okay. Snoring?
0: Oh. Okay. So your answer is snoring or breathing?
1: Hmm. Okay.
0: You have to make up your mind.
1: Okay. Can we play the song again?
0: Hey, come on, man. Come on, man. Okay, right. Okay. I'll play it just for you.
1: Okay, let's be fun. Let's go with snoring.
0: Snoring. Okay, snoring it is. Thank you so much for your guess. I'll talk to you the next time, okay?
1: All right, see you,
0: all right,
1: man.
0: Later. Bye. Later. That's Mutesh Chand with the news at 11 and his guest for the Mystery Sound Challenge. He says snoring. That's fun. It could be the answer. You'll never know. Tracks. Morning, everybody.

0: And here's DJ Albert!
1: That's me. Hi there. Good morning, everybody. Welcome to the show. It's the last hour of Superstars Revisited. We are doing the Mystery Sound Challenge. Okay, Elvis, don't worry. I promised you a song earlier, and I'm going to play it soon, okay? Hang on in there. Moody Blue, no less. Let me read out a couple of other entries. And it's Michael Day. Hey, Michael says, idea not coming yet. Still waiting. Okay, no problem, man. Take your time, all right? And the song you asked for is, It Sure Took a Long, Long Time. It Sure Took a Long, Long Time. That's right, Lobo. Okay, that or Autumn of My Life, Bobby Goldsboro. I like that one. So, we'll see. Oh, I Did What I Did for Marie, which is nice too. Tony Christie. Wow. Okay, I'll see what I can do. Or the last track, Movie Star, Harpo. But I played that last week for you, yeah? So this week, maybe give it a little break. If you ask for it again next week, okay. Michael, thank you. Okay, let's do one more. Norniti says, no guesses yet. Cannot guess, don't know. Please play Papa for everybody on board, including Elvis, Donnie, Catherine Yong, Catherine Yam, James

0: The legendary Super Malk. He never played on a World Cup pitch, but Malaysia's legendary Mokhtar Dahari is officially recognized by FIFA as one of the top international goal scorers of all time, with a staggering 89 goals.
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0: I did what I did for Maria. That's Tony Christie on Tracks FM. Okay, if you have not heard, join us in the Cherish the Moments with My Hero social media contest, okay? And stand a chance to win a brand new Air Fryer 5000 series. No joke. It has air fry, it's got steam and steam fry functions. The Air Fryer 5000 series. That could be yours when you join us in the Cherished Moments with My Hero contest, okay? Simply create and post a short video of you cooking. Now, say this is like, what, 20 years ago, it may be a problem because, you know what? You don't have a video machine. Where to video? Don't have, but now it's so easy. You've got a phone, you've got a video, right? So use your phone and videotape. It can be with your father, it can be a father figure, your dad, your uncle, your grandfather, even a special cooking moment with your son or daughter. No problemo. Just make sure you send the video in, okay? Get creative, share the love, and show us those cherished family moments. And head over to Tracks FM's Instagram and TikTok for full contest details, yeah? And the winners will be announced on Father's Day, 21st June 2026. Mark that down, 21st June. Today is only 13th, so there is time. So quick, send it in. Tracks FM, cherish the moments with your hero. Oh, yes. Tracks, morning, everybody.
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That's for all the papas out there. Yes, happy Father's Day in advance. Paul Anker on Tracks FM. So I was telling about the Father's Day contest, right? Work on it, please. Work on it. You've got time. You've got a video machine. So what are you waiting for? It can be with your grandfather, your uncle, your dad, your daughter, your son. Doesn't matter, okay? Show us your bonding family moments. Yes. The result will be announced on 21st June 2026 and air fryer 5000 series awaiting you if you win. It has air fry, steam and steam fry options. Pretty good machine. Oh boy. Okay, let's continue with our mystery sound challenge. And you want some more clues? Okay, I'll give you some more clues. Okay, listen. Listen carefully. I wrote it somewhere. Where did it go? Oh, okay. Yoga instructors. You know yoga, right? Yoga instructors, they talk about it every time, you know. They tell you. But most of us immediately forget about it afterwards. Nah, never mind. Forget about it. But they will tell you all the time, the yoga instructors. But you'll forget about it. You don't care. Now, what is it, huh? This is the sound. Ooh, okay. And, okay, another clue. Some people, they do it because making a difficult decision. They do it because, you know, they do it deeply. Before making a difficult decision, yes. And others, before opening the doctor's bill and discovering they have just funded a small renovation project. And you can quote the Ministry of Mischief. Me, yeah, okay, you got it, yeah. Motish Chan, by the way, is guessing snoring. He says somebody's snoring there. Okay, duly noted, sir. You still listening? Good luck to you, okay? And let's continue now with our entries. Richard Goh is saying he's not sure yet, and he may come back with the answer. Okay, no worries. Take your time, man. And the song asked for is Best of My Love, The Eagles, dedicated to Johnny Tay, Gladys Poor, Joel Jarach, Zulkifli, Muhammad Aris, Mike Chi, Eric Goh, Man Andrew, Donna Lim, Noraniti, Terry Roy, Dorothy Wee, Catherine Lau, members of the Fab Stringers, and me. Hey, thanks, buddy. Thank you very much. Helen Quay says, greetings from a sunny morning in Miri. No guesses, please play. Ah, here's a nice one. I'm torn between Holiday by the Bee Gees and That's a Kind of Hush. Both songs I like. Okay, I'll decide a little and then I'll play it, okay? Helen Quay, thank you. The song's dedicated to everybody. Thanks. Terry Yeo has dropped in and Terry says, hey, Albert, it's a portable gas cooker. Okay, duly noted. And the song asks for a new song. Howard Jones, new song. I love that song. Okay, no problem. And it's for everybody. Hey, thanks. And here comes the Eels. Best of My Love, baby. Right here on Tracks. Oh, that's an entry by Ilham, who's doing the news at noon. I'll read out his entry right after the songs are done, okay? Right here on Tracks. Morning, everybody. Eagles.

The legendary Super Malk. He never played on a World Cup pitch, but Malaysia's legendary Mokhtar Dahari is officially recognized by FIFA as one of the top international goal scorers of all time, with a staggering 89 goals.

0: Holiday, the Bee Gees, athletes tend to do more of it. That's another clue for you, my friends. Athletes tend to do more of it, especially after pretending they are not tired, okay?
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New song, Howard Jones on Trax FM. Okay, more clues. One more for you. Babies do it. Grandparents do it. And you are probably doing it right now. What could it be? This one. Oh, yes. Okay. Ilham, who's doing the news at noon, says, hey, I know what it is. It's a hand dryer that you find at the bathroom at the malls. Ah, hand dryer. Those things that are stuck to the wall at the bathrooms in the mall. Good guess. Okay, Ilham, thank you so much. I'll catch you at 12 noon. Yes, Vivo is saying somebody taking a shower. Okay, please play Greenfields, The Brothers 4. Okay, Vivo, no problem. Coming up, Ting Chui Leung is saying vacuuming. Thank you. Christina Raj is saying somebody breathing out loud. Where do I begin? Andy Williams for everybody. Thank you. And here they are, The Brothers 4.

What a voice. Love it. Andy Williams. Where do I begin? The theme song from Love Story. Okay, 10 minutes to midday. At midday, the news with Ilham. And then it's the Green Man with Music Saturdays till 6 o'clock. And during that time, there'll be another World Cup update. Okay, stay tuned, folks. And okay, let me see, not much time left. And Christiana Chin says probably snoring. Okay, duly noted. Peggy Patricia Marsh, hi Peggy, welcome to the show. Peggy wants any song by Engelbert Humperdinck. Okay, I got it. And she got a guess. Oh, she has a guess. Someone snoring, just like what Mutesh Chand guessed. Someone snoring. Okay, duly noted, Peggy. Thank you so very much. Zulkifli Muhammad, Zulkifli Abdul Latif says, happy World Cup Day to all the soccer fans out there. No guesses yet. Once a song. We Go Together by the cast of Grease. And yeah, I like that song. Actually, I like the movie. The movie and the songs. Great movie, great soundtrack. Yes, I'll play that for you. Just hang on in there. And hopefully there is enough time, you know, fingers crossed, because I need to read out some of the other entries as well and then say my goodbye. So yeah, there you go. Engelbert

We go together, John Travolta, Olivia Newton-John, and the cast of Grease on Tracks FM. Okay, no time for songs, but let's read out some of the entries, okay? Macy Jenny says, deep breathing. And Lena Lowe says, the sound of breathing, inhaling, exhaling. Wow, that's precise. Thank you, Lena Lowe. Thank you. And hi, Z Jeffrey. Welcome to the show. Tan Po Hong says, blender, a fruit juice blender. Okay, duly noted. And Goh Sing Chong says, breathing, taking in of air and blowing out air. Okay, duly noted. And I'm running out of time. Liz Hodges says, hello, everybody. Wild guess, snoring. Okay, she says snoring. All right. And Yi Huan Ang says, not sure, says hello to everybody. Okay, we're out of time. And now, unfortunately, you know, time for us to say this.

Oh, yeah. Before I go, here's the answer that you've been looking for. The exact answer, okay? The exact answers. There are a few ways of saying it, but the exact answer is, ladies and gentlemen, breathing in through the nose. Yeah. Not breathing out, just breathing in from the nose. You try it, it'll sound exactly like this. Hey, thank you for taking part, everybody. Love you all, and I'll see you tomorrow on the Sunday Breakfast Show. You take care and stay blessed, okay? Up next is Ilham with the news, and then it's the Green Man, folks. You don't want to go anywhere. Stay with us for a jolly good time. Goodbye, everybody.

Salam Malaysia Madani, Ilham Irfan with the Midday Updates. The National Population and Family Development Board has allocated close to RM200,000 to implement the Reproductive and Social Health Education Programme in Melaka for the first phase this year. The programme will be implemented in collaboration with the state government to identify schools requiring special attention in addressing youth-related issues through various initiatives under the Cafe Teen Friends Club. Bursa Malaysia is expected to trade range-bound with a neutral bias as investors assess geopolitical developments and key economic data releases from major economies. On a Friday-to-Friday basis, the key index fell 9.80 points to 1,683.63 from 1,693.43 a week earlier. Weekly turnover increased to 70.32 billion units, valued at 13.74 billion ringgit, from 10.73 billion units, valued at 11.32 billion ringgit a week earlier. Malaysia has extended its deepest condolences and sympathies to the government and people of the Philippines. Following the devastating earthquake that struck off the coast of Sarangani in southern Mindanao last Monday, the death toll from the quake stood at 46, with a number of missing 38. A badly injured swimmer was dragged from the water after being mauled by a shark at one of Australia's most popular beaches. Police said the woman in her 30s was in critical condition following the incident off Coogee Beach in Sydney. Four people have been killed in an unusual spate of shark attacks around Australia this year. Australian scientists believe increasingly crowded waters and rising ocean temperatures are shifting sharks' migratory patterns, which may be contributing to a rise in attacks. In sports, the United States launched their home World Cup in emphatic fashion, defeating Paraguay 4-1 with a perfectly scripted opening performance to delight a star-studded home crowd in Los Angeles. France-based striker Florent Balogun scored twice, while relentless US pressure led to an early Paraguay own goal from Damien Bobadilla, before Gio Reyna added a classy fourth with a last kick of the match. Earlier, co-hosts Canada grabbed a second-half equaliser to draw 1-0 with Bosnia and Herzegovina in Toronto, earning their first ever point at a World Cup. And that was the news edited by Kamala Badri. Catch the FIFA World Cup 2026 for free on MyTV and the RTM Click OTT platform. Hashtag Satu Bola, Satu Dunia. 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And stay tuned for Prime at 1 in the next hour. Salam, Malaysia Madani.

0: Thank you very much, Mr. Ilham Irfan. How are you doing this afternoon?
1: Oh, feeling energetic.
0: Are you watching football and feeling energetic?
1: Oh, yes, I did.
0: Yeah? Who are you rooting for?
1: Ooh, that's going to be a challenge for this season, this time around.
0: Why? Who do you think? If you had to put your top four or top three, who would they be?
1: It's going to be Portugal.
0: All right.
1: Argentina.
0: It would be nice for Portugal if you have, Ronaldo.
1: Cristiano Ronaldo.
0: Never had that chance to actually win a World Cup, isn't it?
1: Oh, yes.
0: Right. So he's done so many things already.
1: Over six season since 2006, right, at Germany,
0: right. So if he wins the World Cup, it'll be ultimate for him, right? It would be the last World Cup he would ever attempt.
1: Oh yeah, it's gonna be ultimate ending for him in international career,
0: right? Okay, Portugal, who else?
1: Gotta be Argentina.
0: Argentina, huh? It would be finals. It would be nice if it's the two of them playing.
1: Oh, that would be epic.
0: Yeah. Ronaldo and Messi. Wow.
1: Yes.
0: You get Aisho speed supporting everything. Okay. All right. Besides that, who's your final one?
1: The final one gonna be France. I think it's gonna be France.
0: Oh, okay.
1: Yeah, because they seem really have plenty of really good rising stars, youngsters, especially Kylian Mbappe and the other French players, actually.
0: Right. Okay. Interesting. Well, the first day when watching the games, it was even more interesting when you had that referee give away so many red cards.
1: Oh, yeah.
0: There were more red cards than goals. Right?
1: To this day, I have no idea what exactly referee mentioned or even talked about during the first red card for that South African player. I have no idea. I tried to decipher what referee trying to say, but still have no idea what he's talking about because of the noises.
0: No, he had a great way of speaking. He did, right? His English was fantastic. Yeah. It's like, and the look on the players' faces,
1: exactly.
0: That was gold, man.
1: Yeah,
0: that was gold. Love it. Okay, So I got you all the way till 5, Ilham.
1: Yes, sir.
0: All right, we talk a lot more along the way, yeah?
1: Will do.
0: Join you in a bit. Bye-bye.
1: Bye-bye.
0: 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I am Green Man, taking over from Albert the Man right here on Trax FM. Albert's going to be back tomorrow morning again, 6 till noon, with the Sunday Breakfast Show, isn't it, Albert?
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0: Oh, yeah, baby, he calls me. I'm your baby?

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Hi, it's nice to have you with us. I am Green Man with you all the way till 6. My absolute pleasure to be with you. I send you greetings from everyone at Trax FM, including everybody at Newsroom as well. 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

0: 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I am the Green Man with you all the way till 6. My absolute pleasure to be with you. And yeah, this weekend, lots of things going on. If you're a sporting fan, there's football. There's all kinds of things actually. And there's, but yeah, two of the most obvious ones, football and Formula One, happening this weekend as well. So we'll see a little bit into that news later on. Yeah, but in the meantime, Father's Day almost here. 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And you'll be able to win yourself some nice little gifts over here, courtesy of Trax FM. 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Boeing 747, happy that we played Big Country a little while ago. Good morning to you. Good afternoon to you. I apologize, you know, Saturday when you start and you think it's morning still. MAO170 says hello to Mr. Ilham Irfan. Glad to have you with us on Music Saturdays. He says, welcome aboard, Rock On Newsroom. That's going out to everybody at Newsroom from MAO170. Camilla Badri, Aida Tahir as well, Stella, and Masaliza Wati, all included in that little tweet over there. You can send us a tweet. I forgot. Use the hashtag TraxFMX. You'll be able to send us a tweet this morning or what do you call it when you send something on X? Anyway, there you go. Greetings to all tuning in the weekend show. Howdy. I'm doing all right, my man. And there you go. Aida Tahir says, status now, US 3. She's giving updates online as well. So don't you miss, yeah? See, we've got that all coming your way. Masaliza Wati says, Paraguay, US 2. Yeah, I had my very own Crystal Palace player, Chris Richards, who was in that team as well in USA. But my favorite American. Yeah, definitely. Anyway, let's get back to more music over here on Trax FM. Play your World Cup song, perhaps. Would you like that? Yeah?
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0: Good afternoon. Salam Alicia Madani. Ilham Ifan with Prime at 1. First, the headlines. Prime Minister undertakes one-day working visit to Sabah. And Malaysia-Japan business matching unlocks over 500 million ringgit in business transaction potential. The news info. Prime Minister Dato' Sri Anwar Ibrahim is on a one-day visit to Sabah today. He began his visit by attending the groundbreaking ceremony for the Sabah South Madani Link project at Dewan Lundaye, Sipitang. He will attend the Melangkah Bersama Madani Wanita Beriman Wanita Bertahan program, which will be held at the Sabah International Convention Center. He will then officiate the National Unity Week 2026 celebration. He will conclude the working visit by paying a courtesy call on His Excellency the Yang di-Pertuan Negeri of Sabah, Tun Musa Aman, at Istana Seri Kinabalu. In another development, the Prime Minister also emphasized that the political stability in the country is among the key factors that attract more investment into the nation. He said that a stable political environment allows the government to focus on efforts to strengthen the economy and care for the welfare of the people. The government also consistently practices an approach of compromise and cooperation to ensure that the country's stability remains preserved. Therefore, the spirit of cooperation established within the unity government must be maintained to ensure that the national development agenda can be implemented continuously.
1: Sebab politik yang stabil ini menyebabkan pelabur datang. 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Politik stabil.
0: Dato' Sri Anwar Ibrahim. Timor Leste President Jose Ramos Horta arrived in Malaysia today for a 5-day special visit. Ramos Horta and his delegation arrived at Kuala Lumpur International Airport at 11:12 a.m. On Monday, Ramos Horta is scheduled to attend a dialogue session titled A Changing World, Enduring Values at Talis University. The Prime Minister will host a luncheon in his honor at the Seri Perdana Complex on Tuesday. More than 500 million ringgit in potential business transactions is expected to be generated over the next 12 months. This through business matching outcomes from the Bank Rakyat BizMatch, making Malaysian businesses great program in Tokyo. Minister of Entrepreneur Development and Cooperatives Stephen Sim said, the transaction value is subject to further negotiations, product qualification processes, regulatory approvals, and the signing of commercial agreements. The program brought together 7 Malaysian companies alongside 27 Japanese companies to explore collaboration opportunities and market expansion across various sectors. At the same time, Bank Rakyat also channeled nearly 300 million ringgit in financing to the 7 Malaysian companies to support operational expansion, production capacity upgrades, and the exploration of new markets. In another development, over 5 million ringgit in microfinancing from Development Financial Institutions, DFIs, has been distributed to farmers market entrepreneurs nationwide so far. AgroBench President and Group Chief Executive Officer Dato' Tengku Ahmad Badli Shah Raja Hussein said that out of this amount, AgroBank also recorded 2.1 million ringgit in new microfinancing applications. This through a series of engagement programs with farmers market traders. He added that the initiative is also in line with the recommendation of the Prime Minister for financial institutions and DFIs to intensify ground-level programs to directly assist small entrepreneurs. And before we resume, we'll be right back after this short message.
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0: Welcome back. Malaysia has extended its deepest condolences and sympathies to the government and people of the Philippines following the devastating earthquake that struck off the coast of Sarangani in southern Mindanao on Monday. The Foreign Ministry, commonly known as Wisma Putra, said The country was deeply saddened by the tragic loss of lives, injuries and displacement caused by the disaster. Wisma Putra said, Malaysia stands ready to extend appropriate support to the government of the Philippines should assistance be required for ongoing relief and recovery efforts. Meanwhile, a moderate earthquake measuring 5.2 on the Richter scale struck Mindanao, the Philippines at 10:05 a.m. today. Met Malaysia said the quake occurred at a depth of 10 kilometers, about 101 kilometers south of Coronado City. Initial assessments found no tsunami threat to Malaysia. The latest quake comes days after a magnitude 7.8 earthquake struck southern Philippines. Iran and the United States have agreed on the text of an agreement to end their hostilities. The matter was announced by Pakistan, which has been acting as a go-between to defuse the crisis. Its Prime Minister Shehbaz Sharif said, Pakistan is now working closely with both sides to finalize the next steps. The US and Iran agreed on a temporary ceasefire on April 7th, with Pakistan acting as an intermediary. The United States military claimed to have killed the leader of a Venezuelan criminal group, Hector Rutherford Guerrero Flores. President Donald Trump claimed that the mastermind of Tren de Aragua was executed in a military operation conducted alongside Venezuelan authorities. Trump described the group as one of the most dangerous terrorist organizations in the world. He had previously claimed that the group has links to the Venezuelan government led by Nicolas Maduro. In sports, the United States opened their 2026 World Cup campaign in style by thrashing Paraguay 4-1 in their Group D clash in Los Angeles. Fulham forward Florin Balogun took center stage at the SoFi Stadium by netting two goals. Meanwhile, continuous pressure from the hosts forced an early own goal from Paraguay's Damian Bobadilla. Although Paraguay managed to close the gap in the 73rd minute through Mauricio, Joe Reyna, who came on as a substitute, sealed the victory for Mauricio Pochettino's squad with a fourth goal lead in the match. Earlier, Canada had to settle for just a single point after being held to a 1-1 draw by Bosnia and Herzegovina in their Group B opening match at the Toronto Stadium. Canada coach Jesse Marsh blamed himself, stating that he did not do enough to prepare the team to weather the first half action. However, substitute players brought on in the second half made a huge impact, particularly Kyle Larin, who scored the equaliser to help Les Rogues secure their first ever World Cup point. Meanwhile, Cristiano Ronaldo led the arrival of the Portugal squad in the United States on Friday, ahead of their 2026 World Cup campaign. The 41-year-old captain arrived with his teammates at the Palm Beach International Airport, Florida, before being taken to their hotel accommodation in Palm Beach Gardens. Also spotted was Portugal's head coach, Roberto Martinez. Ronaldo sets yet another record by appearing in the tournament for the sixth time in his career. Portugal will kick off their Group K campaign against the Democratic Republic of Congo in Houston on June 18. And finally, 19 protesters have been detained following demonstrations during the opening of the World Cup in Mexico City. The Mexico City Citizen Security Secretariat, SSC, said 11 police officers were injured after being attacked by a group of masked individuals who threw various objects, including fireworks and stones. The chaos erupted around the Azteca Stadium during the match between the host nation and South Africa early yesterday. However, police successfully managed to prevent them from advancing toward the stadium. And to end the bulletin, here's a recap of the headlines. Prime Minister undertakes one-day working visit to Sabah. And Malaysia-Japan business matching unlocks over 500 million ringgit in business transaction potential.

0: 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Hashtag Satobola, Satudunia. Experience every goal, every moment, every emotion with RTM. Salam, Malaysia Madani.
1: Thank you very much, Ilham Irfan from Wisma Berita, RTM for the news at 1. You play football, Ilham?
0: Used to be.
1: Used to? What position were you when you played?
0: In the early days, I used to midfielder or defender.
1: Oh, midfielder is nice, isn't it?
0: Yeah.
1: Okay. So you were more midfielder towards, and then going back and helping out with the defense.
0: Yes, and then later on, I once became goalkeeper.
1: Oh, wow.
0: Yeah, midfielder, defender, then goalkeeper.
1: It's very gutsy to be a goalkeeper, right?
0: Oh, yes.
1: I think it's one of the hardest positions to actually accept. And play,
0: yeah.
1: Right? You get the blame for, I mean, of course, there's always the last line of defense. The defenders get it.
0: Oh, yes.
1: Right? But it's hard being a goalkeeper for somebody who's, you know, if you're not too versed in football, the first thing you look at, the goalkeeper cannot save any ball. Right?
0: Yes.
1: You blame the goalkeeper for everything, but in actuality, it's a whole team effort.
0: Yes, true. And especially one of the challenges will be the mental state, especially when there is an attacker or striker or center forward try to strike the ball, mm-hmm. and you try to stop it with your own both hands,
1: right?
0: And either you're gonna have to face that challenges, or you just let the ball just strike to the goalpost.
1: Right, there you go. I remember my dad used to play hockey.
0: Ooh.
1: A long time ago. He used to play hockey, and when you're a hockey goalkeeper, you have to wear the complete full suit, right? You've got that ball that's like as hard as a cement block.
0: Oh yeah.
1: Flying at you.
0: Yes.
1: Right? And yeah, so wow, I used to watch him play, and there were times when he came back and he actually showed me once ball got broken.
0: Wow. Seriously?
1: Yeah. So he used to tease me to say, if daddy didn't wear that today, you won't be here. he used to tell me that before. Oh, man, I tell you. But anyway, yeah, some of the good sports. Yeah. So you football khaki, yeah?
0: Yeah, pretty much.
1: All right, what game are you waiting for especially?
0: As long as there is like, related to Portugal or Argentina.
1: Oh, you're happy with that, isn't it?
0: Yeah.
1: So that piece of news that you read just before you ended, happiness, isn't it?
0: Oh, yes.
1: Okay. All right. So we'll join you for the news at 2, Ilham?
0: Will do.
1: I'm looking forward. You take care, my brother. Thank you.
0: You're welcome.

0: Hi, my name is Siti Aisha, and I'm a pharmacist at Hospital Kuala Lumpur. What makes me proud to be a Malaysian is that we are made up of so many different races. We are made up of so many different cultures. Yet, we can put our differences aside and work together to make a better country. Being a pharmacist, we don't look at all these differences when we're providing healthcare services to people. What we wish to do is to provide just the best service we can to the nation without looking at what separates us. Instead, we look at what unites us. So moving forward, what my wish is that we continue to move on in this vein and not let negative forces undermine the unity that we've worked so hard to build.
1: Which country are you supporting this World Cup, huh?
2: Wow! What do you mean? Since when were you interested in World Cup, man?
1: I mean, I wouldn't say I'm interested lah. But you know, I want to watch it, you know, for the cute guys.
2: Hey, Anna, you and me same, man.
1: No way. You're watching for the cute guys too?
3: Guys, what is going on here? The two of you only watching the World Cup for cute guys?
1: Yes. Aww.
3: Well, in that case, you can catch all of the World Cup matches on our RTM channels. 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
1: You heard that, Els? Time to check out cute guys. Let's go!
2: Let's go!
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3: 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We've got Hamidi Tahir who's joined us over there as well. Hi, Hamidi. How are you doing this afternoon? Koto and Arvina all the way from Brunei. And Rodney Clement with a lovely, nice plate of, what's this, nasi kanda, it looks like it. Or is it pasambur? Not sure. Which one is it, yeah? Pasambur, yeah? MAO170 as well. And then who else do we have? Boeing 747, Rose and Ronnie. And who else are there with us? So yeah, come join, be a part of the gang, and you'll be able to see what they're talking about over there. We've got your news people as well, Ilham, Irfan, and the gang and everybody at Newsroom, waiting to give us the updates every hour right here on TraxFM. We're doing lunchtime love ballads. 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

Lunchtime Love Ballads on Tracks FM comes on every weekend right after the news at 1, goes on all the way till the news at 2. And that news at 2 is fast approaching. It's Ilham Irfan with it in a bit from now on Tracks FM.

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2: Good afternoon, Salam Malaysia Madani. Ilham Irfan with the news updates at this hour. Buildings constructed without planning permission are illegal. It will not be allowed access to water or electricity supplies. Housing and Local Government Minister Ngah Kor Ming said the policy was intended to prevent the emergence of illegal settlements, including those linked to foreign communities such as the Rohingya. He was commenting on reports of an unauthorized four-story building constructed by the Rohingya community in a remote area of Sungai Tekali, Hulu Langa, Selangor. Education Minister Fadlina Siddiq today handed over the letter of approval for the construction of a new building for Sekolah Jenis Kebangsaan Cina, SJKC Heng Yi, which will be developed within the jurisdiction of the Barat Daya District Education Office, PPD. She said the construction of the new building is important to provide more comfortable and conducive educational infrastructure in line with growing demand from residents and the local community. The Ministry of Defence, MINDEF, has instructed personnel of the Malaysian Battalion Malbat 85013 to strengthen security measures and remain vigilant. This came after two Malaysian peacekeepers in Lebanon sustained minor injuries from bomb splinters following an airstrike on Thursdays. Defence Minister Dato' Sri Mohamad Khalid Nordin said the move was important to ensure the safety of Malaysian peacekeepers currently serving in the conflict area. The Department of Fisheries DOF has assured that the supply of fresh local shrimp in markets nationwide remains sufficient, stable, and is currently not facing any disruption. Its Director General Dato' Adnan Hussein said the country's marine shrimp subsector, comprising black tiger shrimp and white leg shrimp, continues to record strong performance. He said local marine shrimp production reached more than 14,300 tons as of May this year, with a wholesale value of about 386 million ringgit. And finally, the death toll from the earthquake that struck the southern Philippines earlier this week has risen to 61. The Office of Civil Defense said death increased after additional bodies were recovered in affected areas. It said search and rescue and retrieval operations for other victims are ongoing. And that was the news edited by Azmil Reza. Catch the FIFA World Cup 2026 for free on MyTV at the RTM Click OTT platform. Hashtag Satu Bola, Satu Dunia. 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Salam Malaysia Madani.

0: And we say terimakase. Thank you very much, Ilham Irfan, for the
1: summer,
0: news.
1: Summer.
0: Yeah, my man. When it comes to summer, summer, it always sounds like there's that word, summer, summer, bicho, or something like that. I think that's a Tagalog song, anak, right? Summer, summer, bicho. Summer, something. I'm not sure. My Filipino friends will be getting annoyed with me. Anyway. Okay. So, yeah, you were talking about shrimp.
1: Oh, yeah.
0: And I was thinking about shrimp when you were talking about shrimp. Oh. I was thinking it's been ages since I had a shrimp cocktail.
1: Oh.
0: Right? Lovely. Just prawns and what else is that? Some salad dressing and salads. Oh, what a lovely thing.
1: Oh, man.
0: Doesn't have to be, you know, fancy or anything like that, right?
1: True.
0: Right?
1: True.
0: I suppose I'll have that for dinner tonight. Some salad and then, you know, you put a few shrimp in there. Right?
1: Yes.
0: And then some nice dressing on it. And you just eat that. And then you have banana split ice cream.
1: Ooh, banana ice cream.
0: Yeah, nice, Ned.
1: Oh, man.
0: Yeah. My favorite style for banana split, if you haven't heard it already, is get a bowl. All right? Don't waste your time using a small cup or a small little ice cream cup or ice cream bowl.
1: Or any small size.
0: Yeah, forget it, man. You got to use a bowl, or, you know, your soup bowl. And then you put your ice cream in there, and then you cut some bananas, and use vanilla ice cream if you like vanilla.
1: Mm-hmm.
0: Use vanilla, and then, you know, sprinkle coffee.
1: A coffee.
0: Just
1: Ooh.
0: Sprinkle some coffee. Little
1: bits. Add a little bit of caffeine.
0: Yeah, you know, and with the banana and vanilla. Ooh, lovely. I like it.
1: Oh, that's so good. Eating it during the hot weather.
0: Right, especially so people got to stay hydrated and have that banana split.
1: Yeah, especially watching a football match.
0: Why not?
1: Yes.
0: Why not? Right?
1: Especially nowadays, the time zone, usually they started around 9 a.m., some, other than 3 a.m., something like that.
0: Right, early in the morning, isn't it?
1: Yes.
0: So it's difficult to check out. So yeah, there are like many things about this World Cup.
1: Mm-hmm.
0: And there was a lot of things that were going on. But, you know, we tend to overlook it now, right? Mm-hmm. Before that. So it's the biggest World Cup in history.
1: True.
0: First time ever. Tournament features 48 teams up to 32 in the previous editions. So we've got extra teams.
1: Exactly.
0: More matches than ever before. The expanded format means a record 104 matches will be played compared to 64 at Qatar in 22. Three countries are hosting together. 26th tournament is being hosted by Canada, Mexico, and the United States. The first World Cup ever shared by three nations. Now, guess which leader says it's the best World Cup in the whole world? Okay, no, don't answer that.
1: I was about to say Qatar.
0: Guess which world leader is already saying theirs is the best. Okay, anyway, let's get back to more music. Yeah, I'll join you at 3.
1: Will do.
0: You take care, my brother. I got some Santana for you.
1: All right.

0: McAllister. Di Maria is the spare man. Angel Di Maria! Glorious goal!
1: Catch the World Cup 2026 on RTM channels and through the RTM Click app. Starting the 11th of June all the way till 19th of July, Trax FM will be bringing you the latest updates and news for the World Cup 2026. 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

0: 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Good to have you with us on Trax FM. If you're enjoying the World Cup, yep, we were talking about it. We will be talking a lot about it. And there's also Father's Day to remind you about. So I'll tell you about Father's Day first. 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There's the Cherish the Moments with My Hero. It's a social media contest that we're running. 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Quote, go the extra mile and you'll be outstanding, isn't it? 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Nice. Head over to Trax FM's Instagram and TikTok for full contest details. Yeah, the official, the winner will be announced on Father's Day, 21st of June, 2026. So cherish the moments with your hero. Now, talking about the World Cup again, World Cup becomes the first country, Mexico becomes the first country to ever host the Men's World Cup three times, 1970, 1986, and 2026. A historic stadium milestone, Mexico City's famous Estadio Azteca becomes the first stadium in history to host matches in three different FIFA World Cups. Canada gets a first also, although Canada has co-hosted many major sporting events. This is the first time, the first Men's FIFA World Cup ever played, yeah? And in Canada, more countries have a chance. The expanded format has allowed several nations to reach the World Cup for the very first time, including Uzbekistan, Jordan, and Cape Verde, or Cape Verde, depending on which part of the world you want to pronounce it, yeah? And then the champion now has a tougher route. The eventual winner may need to play 8 matches to lift the trophy instead of 7 under the previous format. Yeah, so we'll look at stuff like that and come back later on and talk about it some more.
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1: 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Hi. If you just joined us, I'm Green Man with you all the way till 6 this evening. It's my absolute pleasure to have you with us on Trax FM. 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Always good to have you with us on Trax FM. Every time you get behind the wheel, you're making a choice, not just for yourself, but for everyone on the road. Remember, speeding, texting, and driving under the influence can turn an ordinary trip into a life-changing tragedy in seconds. So slow down, buckle up, put the phone away, and always stay alert, yeah? Because the most important destination is in the office, the store, or home. It's getting wherever you want to safely. It's arriving there safely, yeah? So drive responsibly. Your life and the lives around you especially depend on it. So yeah, take it easy on the roads, yeah? Besides that, we're talking World Cup all day long. Well, not too much anyway. Tournament lasts longer. World Cup 2026 runs for 39 days, making it one of the longest tournaments in World Cup history. Football's greatest prize still belongs to Brazil. The most successful nation in the World Cup history remains Brazil, with 5 times winning the championship, of course, yeah? So we've got Ilham Erfan coming up with the news in a bit from now. We'll keep some more questions over here. I think we'll have a little trivia fun with him in a bit from now, yeah?

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2: Salam Lisa Madani, Ilham Irfan with the 3 p.m. updates. Visitors to the National Unity Week 2026 celebration in Kota Kinabalu have the opportunity to experience the cultures of Malaysia's diverse communities through the Rumah Kami and Perkampungan Rumah Ethnic exhibitions. Sabah National Unity and Integration Department Director Rina Abdul Harun said the exhibitions provide visitors with an opportunity to learn about the country's rich cultural diversity and heritage. The National Unity Week 2026 celebration, organized by the Ministry of National Unity, will run for 4 days until tomorrow. Minister in the Prime Minister's Department of Law and Institutional Reform, Dr. Sri Azalina Osman Said, will seek an allocation under Budget 2027 to expand the establishment of Legal Aid Department satellite offices to rural areas nationwide. This move is important to ensure the public, particularly in remote and rural areas, has easy access to legal aid services. It also ensures they are aware of their rights to legal protection and assistance. The long-term LNG supply partnership between Petronas and JERA demonstrates the international community's continued confidence in Malaysia as a stable and competitive energy supplier. Political Secretary to the Finance Minister, Muhammad Kamil Abdul Munim, said the agreement also reflects the strength of the long-standing trade relationship between Malaysia and Japan, particularly in the petroleum industry. Hundreds of black-clad Thai mourners gathered at the Royal Palace in Bangkok, awaiting the arrival of the body of the king's eldest daughter a day after her death was announced. Princess Bajra Kitayabad passed away aged 47 on Thursday after spending more than 3 years in a coma due to a cardiac condition. And finally, on to sports, new Japan captain Ko Itakura vowed to bring the team together after their preparations for their World Cup opener against the Netherlands were rattled by the departure of his influential predecessor, Wataru Endo. Half of Hajime Moriyasu's 26-man squad are at the World Cup for the first time, and Itakura, who was in the same position 4 years ago in Qatar, said those with experience want to set the tone this time. Endo was forced to withdraw from the World Cup due to a persistent foot injury. And that was the news, edited by Kamala Badri. Catch the FIFA World Cup 2026 for free on MyTV and the RTM Click OTT platform. Hashtag Satu Bola, Satu Dunia. 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Salam Malaysia Madani.

0: Thank you very much, Ilham Irfan, for the news at 3 on Trax FM. Yeah, brother. So, okay. Favorite football player? Zlatan.
1: Oh, it's going to be debated all this one.
0: I like Zlatan's acrobatics.
1: Zlatan.
0: I think it's because he has a background in martial arts. So some of his kicks are a bit unconventional, away from the normal football.
1: I actually like Zlatan because of his personality. Like,
0: yes.
1: Something really something way
0: his
1: unique about him.
0: Overconfidence.
1: Yeah. And I noticed that people make a meme out of him. Like every time, like Zlatan do this, Zlatan.
0: Zlatan's like the Chuck Norris.
1: Oh yes.
0: Of football.
1: Yes. Chuck Norris's football version.
0: Right? It's like if you mess around or whatever it is, boom, Zlatan, you know?
1: Yes.
0: It's like, yeah. Oh, man. I love it. Some of his kicks and all that. And it does things for players as well. I guess they don't come too close to him.
1: Yeah.
0: Because they know that if they come close to him, they're going to get it, right?
1: Yeah.
0: And he's got a way of getting away with it even. So I think he even terrifies the referees. So Zlatan. Yeah. Anyway, okay, come. Question for you. Let's see now. The World Cup trophy was once stolen. All right?
1: Seriously, when?
0: Seriously, in 1966. The World Cup trophy was stolen in England and later found by a dog. Now, give me the name of the dog.
1: Oh, my God. I wasn't even born then.
0: Come on, give me the name of the dog.
1: Dash?
0: The dog's name was Pickles.
1: Pickles,
0: yeah. It was found by a dog named Pickles. Pickles, I suppose Pickles buried some bread or something. Dogs have this thing about, you know, if you give them a slice of bread and they're not hungry, they'll still take it, but they go bury it. And then they come back another day and they pick it up. And it's all covered in sand and stuff like that, you know. We won't understand it, but they will eat it.
1: Ooh.
0: You know, for them, maybe that's their peanut butter. You know, it's like you humans don't know what you're missing, man. So anyway, it was found by this dog, Pickles. I suppose it went to dig up its old sandwich, but it couldn't find it, so it found a trophy. Anyway, fastest goal ever.
1: It was 20 seconds?
0: 11 seconds.
1: Oh, close.
0: Okay, Turkey. Turkey's Hakan Şükür.
1: 2002?
0: 2002, correct.
1: Ooh,
0: impressive.
1: Japan, Korea.
0: Impressive, yeah. South Korea, correct. So yeah, in 2002, yeah. Okay, this football legend scored at the World Cup when he was just 17 years old and 239 days old in 1958.
1: Wow.
0: Now think of some of the most popular football players. I'll give you a better hint. I'll tell you his first letter in his name starts with the it starts with P.
1: P.
0: Youngest scorer ever.
1: Youngest scorer ever. Europe?
0: Starts with a P.
1: Start with a P.
0: Yeah, you're saying it.
1: Pepe.
0: Pele.
1: No, Pele.
0: Yeah. Okay, oldest World Cup goal scorer.
1: All time, Ronaldo?
0: Roger Miller. He scored at the age of 42. Ooh. Oh, I guess Ronaldo's about that age now, isn't he? No, not yet. Is he?
1: Almost.
0: Almost, yeah?
1: Yeah.
0: Okay, highest scoring match ever. What were the highest points? What was the score?
1: Like,
0: it was Austria against Switzerland in 1954.
1: Oh, that's long. That, like, more than 10 goals?
0: 7-5.
1: Oh, 7-5.
0: So it was 12 goals. Yeah, you're still correct, yeah. still a World Cup record, yeah?
1: Mm-hmm.
0: I like that. Okay, so, yeah, you passed the test. You're not bad at all, I tell you.
1: Yeah, all right. Thanks.
0: Okay, so we'll come back with the news at 4.
1: Will do.
0: I'm looking forward. You take care, my brother.
1: You too.
2: Ladies and gentlemen of the class of 99, wear sunscreen. If I could offer you only one tip for the future, sunscreen would be it. The long-term benefits of sunscreen have been proved by scientists, whereas the rest of my advice has no basis more reliable than my own meandering experience. I will dispense this advice now. Enjoy the power and beauty of your youth. Oh, never mind. You will not understand the power and beauty of your youth until they've faded. But trust me, you 20 years, you look back at photos of yourself and recall in a way you can't grasp now how much possibility lay before you and how fabulous you really looked. You are not as fat as you imagine. Don't worry about the future, or worry, but know that worrying is as effective as trying to solve an algebra equation by chewing bubblegum. The real troubles in your life are apt to be things that never crossed your worried mind, the kind that blindsides you at 4 p.m. on some idle Tuesday. Do one thing every day that scares you. Same. Don't be reckless with other people's hearts. Don't put up with people who are reckless with yours. Floss. Don't waste your time on jealousy. Sometimes you're ahead. Sometimes you're behind. The race is long. And in the end, it's only with yourself. Remember compliments you receive. Forget the insults. If you succeed in doing this, tell me how. Keep your old love letters. Throw away your old bank statements. Stretch. Don't feel guilty if you don't know what you want to do with your life. The most interesting people I know didn't know at 22 what they wanted to do with their lives. Some of the most interesting 40-year-olds I know still don't. Get plenty of calcium. Be kind to your knees. You'll miss them when they're gone. Maybe you'll marry. Maybe you won't. Maybe you'll have children. Maybe you won't. Maybe you'll divorce at 40. Maybe you'll dance the funky chicken on your 75th wedding anniversary. Whatever you do, don't congratulate yourself too much or berate yourself either. Your choices are half chance. So are everybody else's. Enjoy your body. Use it every way you can. Don't be afraid of it or what other people think of it. It's the greatest instrument you'll ever own. Dance. Even if you have nowhere to do it but in your own living room. Read the directions, even if you don't follow them. Do not read beauty magazines. They will only make you feel ugly.

bridge the gaps in geography and lifestyle. Because the older you get, the more you need the people you knew when you were young. Live in New York City once, but leave before it makes you hard. 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Travel. Accept certain inalienable truths. Prices will rise. Politicians will philander. You too will get old. And when you do, you'll fantasize that when you were young, prices were reasonable, politicians were noble, and children respected their elders. Respect your elders. Don't expect anyone else to support you. Maybe you have a trust fund. Maybe you'll have a wealthy spouse. But you never know when either one might run out. Don't mess too much with your hair, or by the time you're 40, it will look 85. Be careful whose advice you buy, but be patient with those who supply it. Advice is a form of nostalgia. Dispensing it is a way of fishing the past from the disposal, wiping it off, painting over the ugly parts, and recycling it for more than it's worth. But trust me, I'm the sunscreen.

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We're 23 minutes past 3 on a nice little Saturday. 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Samba for me is talking to Rodney over there. Okay, I want to see Rodney do that samba, man. Come on. Boeing 747, happy with that Baz Luhrmann song. Yeah, ages hasn't it been, bro? Cordo and Navina, who else we have? Sexy Mitch, filling his tummy and staying happy with a lovely plate of some nice, Indian rice with curry and some lentils and what else is there? Is that ladies' fingers? No, it's not. It's that thing that you get from, what do you call that? Huh? Come on, I can't get it now. Never mind. Mitch Cho as well. Good day, he says. I still have the neighbors who think it's okay to park their car right in front. Oh, my goodness. And he sent me a picture of that. Yeah, be considerate about where you're parking your car. Even Gibbs has that problem with his neighbor. The other day, he told me about this problem with his neighbor who parks, you know, like really jutting into his front gate. So when he wants to reverse into his house, it's kind of tricky for him. And in this case over here, Mitch having the same problem over there. This person just parked in front of the house over there. So Mitch is pretty much stuck in the house, and he has to make sure the neighbor knows that he wants to go out before they move their car. Oh, wow. I hope it gets better for you. Yeah, Mitch? Boeing 747, and then Rose and Ronnie, and Hamidi Tahir, my Rastafarian brother all the way in Kota Kinabalu. I hope you're doing all right, my man. Who are you supporting for the World Cup? Yeah? Let's see now. All right, everybody on hashtag TracksFMX, tell me who you're supporting. Rodney says, happy weekend and happy lunch. And then what else is there? There was something that I saw earlier. It's a special week. Hold on. Where is it? Apparently, a shout out to Faizin. Faizin from Shah Alam was a big Tracks FM listener as well and loves the weekend music blast. Oh, lovely. From Rodney to Faizin. Have a lovely time with us on Tracks FM, yeah? Okay, let's get back to more music over here. What you guys in the mood for? I thought since we're playing some reggae, we'll continue the beat of reggae. We'll continue with a little bit of reggae until, well, we'll see. Well, we'll see.

0: 34 minutes past 3 on a Saturday. It's Music Saturdays on Tracks FM. We're also saying hi to Beej and hi to Diana. If you'd like to join us there, you can. Use the hashtag TracksFM on X. We'll be able to see your messages, yeah? Barcelona preview, Formula 1. If you're a fan because of the European leg, 2026 season is officially firing up and the grid has been flipped completely upside down. So turn up the volume, yeah? Forget everything you knew about the old days. Right now, Mercedes rookie phenomenon. Andrea Kimi Antonelli is absolutely dominating the World Drivers' Championship with a massive 156 points. That's fresh off a spectacular victory in Monaco. And it looks like there's no stopping him. Chasing down the teenager is F1 royalty. Lewis Hamilton for Ferrari sits second in the standings with 90 points, desperately trying to keep the kid in his sights. Mercedes teammate George Russell is right behind him at 88, followed by Charles Leclerc at 75. And if you're wondering where four-time champ Max Verstappen is, he's buried down in seventh with 43 points after a brutal string of DNFs, including a heartbreaking crash in Monaco. So what to expect this weekend? We get racing at the iconic Circuit de Barcelona, Catalunya, for the Barcelona, Catalunya Grand Prix, the Spanish Grand Prix. The track used to be the old pre-season testing ground, meaning every team knows it like the back of their hand. But with the massive 2026 regulation changes, those old setups are useless, yeah? So expect a high downforce chess match through turn three and a massive slipstream drag race down the main straight. Can Ferrari close the gap or will the Antonelli train keep on rolling right through Spain? Qualifying later and then lights out is this Sunday, right? So don't blink. The 2026 season is moving fast. Elsewhere, Pierre Gasly, his Monaco podium has been restored after Alpine successfully triggered a write-off review. Stewards rescinded his two post-race pit lane speeding penalties because a faulty shorter than reported timing loop had triggered false positives. However, McLaren and Red Bull have already notified officials of their intention to appeal the decision through the International Court of Appeals. So the impact over there to restore Gasly's third place has direct competitive and financial consequences for his rivals. Red Bull Isaac Hadjar was demoted from third to fourth, costing the team four championship points. McLaren's Oscar Piastri was pushed down to fifth, while Piastri also served a speeding penalty during the race. Gasly's reinstatement means McLaren loses two championship points. And then the financial stakes beyond shifting the current Constructors' Championship standings. These lost points can directly dictate prize money entitlements for F1 2027, potentially costing the affected teams tens of millions of dollars, apparently. So, yep, that's a little bit of Formula One for you over there.
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My name is Shalini Murugan from KL. I would just like to remind Malaysians to spread love and maintain unity and harmony among us. After all, we are all Malaysians. We are all one. I've always been grateful being a Malaysian. It's impossible to pinpoint one great thing about Malaysia because there's just so many. Just a lot of special things about us. For example, we can get along regardless of what kind of background that we come from, and we can live, coexist happily. To me, that is the most important thing that a country can have, and we should be able to maintain it for the upcoming years.

0: McAllister, Di Maria is the spare man. 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
2: Salam Lisa Madani, Ilham Irfan with the 4 p.m. updates. The implementation of the Sabah Southern Madani Link Electricity Grid Project reflects the federal government's commitment to ensuring that development and basic infrastructure reach communities in Sabah's interior. Prime Minister Dato' Sri Anwar Ibrahim said the project was in line with the Malaysia Madani policy, which emphasizes balanced and equitable development rather than concentrating progress solely in major urban centers. Authorities and regulators face a growing challenge to fast-track the scheduling of synthetic drug chemicals under the Poisons Act 1952, a move critical to ensuring unimpeded legal action. Home Minister Dato' Sri Saifuddin Nasution Ismail said swift action was critical. He warned that delays in gazetting the substances would severely hamper police investigations. MARA is targeting up to 5,000 students from Sarawak to enroll in College Polytech MARA and University Polytech Malaysia this year. This follows a significant increase in applications from the state in recent years. The Rural and Regional Development Ministry said the rise in applications from Sarawakian students has been highly encouraging. Iran's Foreign Minister Said Abbas Araghchi and a senior U.S. official respectively said the signing of a memorandum of understanding between the two countries to end the conflict will be possible within the next few days. Araghchi said once finalized, the MOU will be signed digitally by both sides in their respective countries. Following the potential signing, both parties will commit not to initiating any other war. They will then begin the second stage of negotiations, scheduled within a 60-day period, to reach a final agreement, focusing mainly on Iran's nuclear program and sanctions removal. And finally in sports, five-time winners Brazil roll into the World Cup, where they play surprise 2022 semi-finalists Morocco in one of the standout group stage matchups. On the first day, featuring four matches at the tournament expanded this year to 48 teams, Scotland returned to the World Cup for the first time since 1998 and take on debutants Haiti in Boston. In other games, 2022 World Cup hosts Qatar play Switzerland in Santa Clara before Australia take on Turkey in Vancouver to close out the day. And that was the news edited by Kamala Badri. Catch the FIFA World Cup 2026 for free on MyTV and the RTM Click OTT platform. Hashtag Satu Bola, Satu Dunia. 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Salam, Malaysia Madani.

0: Thank you very much, Ilhan Mirfan, for the news at 4 on Trax FM. Now. We were talking about some World Cup action earlier on, right? Mm-hmm. And a lot of people might be staying at home. Some might not be football lovers. My neighbor, one of my neighbors, mm-hmm. doesn't bother about football. I said, like, yo, so who are you supporting? He said, oh, no, I don't watch. No. He's not supporting anybody, not watching. Anyway, yeah, some people watch only during World Cup. They enjoy it, right? Yeah. Mm-hmm. Some people choose to wait for the finals and then watch all the games, the last few games and
1: final
0: all that.
1: Final and opening ceremony.
0: Right? Yeah. Who do you think the last four teams are going to be?
1: The last four teams.
0: Spain, Argentina, Brazil, France.
1: Going to be Portugal, Messi.
0: Portugal, you. Okay.
1: Portugal, Argentina, France, uh-huh. and Spain.
0: Right.
1: Yeah, it's going to be four of them.
0: Right. Uzbekistan and Cape Verde. Verde could spring surprises. Who knows?
1: Perhaps.
0: Right. Japan, Korea. Be nice to watch as well.
1: Yeah, exactly.
0: I hate to admit it, but, you know, the game with USA was quite exciting today.
1: Yes, I watched it for
0: right?
1: once. Yeah.
0: Oh, okay. Except for that, you know.
1: There's a lot of debutants there. I've seen, especially for the Japan, there's a lot of debuts. And we get great to see a lot of potential and performance by debuts on every other countries.
0: Right. There you go. So, yeah, the World Cup, a lot of countries have a chance now to take part also, right?
1: True.
0: And yeah, so it should be a good World Cup. How long is it going to be? How many days is it? 39 days, isn't it?
1: Yeah.
0: 39 days of football action. The World Cup runs for that long. It's one of the longest tournaments in World Cup history.
1: Ooh.
0: So yeah, we'll have to wait and see what happens over there. But otherwise, if you're catching a movie, Jackie Chan, Chris Tucker.
1: Rush Hour 4, man. I've been waiting for that movie for so long.
0: You gotta check that out, right? As soon as it comes out. But otherwise, watch the reruns. Just as much fun, I tell you. Chris Tucker, he's something else. If you're not watching that, if you're a Michael Jackson fan, then look up Chris Tucker and see what he says about Michael and the stories he tells about Michael Jackson. So it's like, you know, and I think Michael Jackson loved him.
1: Yes.
0: Absolutely loved him.
1: Because Chris Tucker always he knew Michael Jackson and they're really close. Especially Chris Tucker actually appeared in one of the music video.
0: Even, yeah?
1: Yeah.
0: And then when he dances, Michael's like, no, Chris, please don't. No, Chris, no. Don't do it, right?
1: Yeah.
0: He tells of a story. It was a time when Michael was with Barry Gibb. They were they were singing a song, How Deep Is Your Love, right?
1: Mm.
0: And then both of them were singing, Barry Gibb and Michael was singing, and how deep is your love, and then Chris Tucker gets carried away. He comes in and Michael tells him, Chris, what are you doing? Poor fella. He says, Michael, I like the song. I know, Chris, but you're spoiling it.
1: I couldn't imagine with those two's voices in my head.
0: He dares. You know, that's the thing about Chris Tucker, right?
1: Yeah.
0: Who else would dare sing in front of Michael Jackson? Chris Tucker. Okay, so we'll join you at 5 o'clock for the main news at 5, right?
1: Yep,
0: I'm looking forward. You take care, my brother. Have a nice tea.
1: You too, brother.

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5: You heard that, Els? 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Let's go!
6: Let's go!
8: Football fever catching up and, yeah, hitting hard in many places. I got Greg Nunes on the lines right now with me. Hi, Greg!
9: Hi, good afternoon.
8: How are you doing?
9: Good. Just finishing up some work, actually.
8: Fantastic. And staying hydrated, yeah?
9: Yes. I think you know.
8: Yes, you're a health, I wouldn't want to use the other word, but yeah, you're very, very health conscious, and you know, you're somebody who drinks orange juice and all kinds of juices at this time of the day. It's fantastic. How yeah, okay. So yeah, Greg Nunes from 2230 News, and he's going to be talking to us about some football today over here. So we've witnessed one, what do you call this? What do you think this World Cup's going to be remembered for? Red cards?
9: Red cards and what you call it, this, see what FIFA and Trump is doing to spoil the beautiful game.
8: Okay, we won't get there too much.
9: Yeah,
8: right?
9: you don't want too much about it, but
8: right.
9: Basically, I mean, it started off badly before the tournament with all the issues and what you call it, the immigration issues.
8: Yeah, for players, some of the teams, horrible, isn't
9: yeah,
8: it?
9: Horrible. And then teams are being searched on the tarmac. And then Kevin De Bruyne asked to remove his shoes, and yeah, these are all players that we all see every week on TV, right?
8: Correct. Right.
9: So I mean, if you do that to the fans, we can understand,
8: because mm-hmm.
9: you don't know who the hell the fans are, right?
8: Exactly.
9: But these players we see every week on TV. So why do you and they are with the national team?
8: Correct.
9: So you shouldn't do that to them.
8: Horrible, yeah. What Senegal had to go through, isn't it?
9: And also the Somali referee who unfortunately cannot
8: yes.
9: referee.
8: Yes.
9: So that's very sad.
8: Yes. Correct.
9: But hopefully, but we want to look on positive, right? We don't
8: correct.
9: Want to think too negative.
8: Correct. Yeah, we'll look on the good things that are happening. Which team has impressed you so far most? You know, even if they haven't won many people over yet.
9: Yeah. I think the US game today, to be fair, Paraguay was hopeless.
8: Paraguay was hopeless, yes. Yeah.
9: But the US team did play very well, to win 4-1 on the opening game.
8: Correct.
9: Yeah, so there's opening game jitters, you're the home team, there's extra pressure on you. By the way, they passed the ball around from front to the back, then they had this, and then scoring 4 goals, shows that they are on the right track. And then, I hope I get his name right, Mauricio Pochettino, but he is been around the block in England, in France, everywhere.
8: Correct.
9: So now he's the US coach. So he's implementing his ideas. He's a very progressive manager who likes to play attacking football. And whereas if you see previous years, the US team, even when Klinsmann was there, they were good at attacking, but they were not all-out attack.
8: Correct.
9: They were like pick and choose their time and the goal. They defend, then they play to the midfield. But Pochettino, okay, I'm getting his name right. Pochettino loves to attack all the time.
8: Yeah, quite exciting today, right? And they were attacking all the way,
9: So that was a surprise to me because I thought they'll win. I knew they'll win.
8: Mm-hmm.
9: I thought maybe the 2-1 or 2-0. But to get 4 goals,
8: right?
9: That was surprising. And I also must mention South Korea. I mean, Asian teams, you know, you got to support the Asian teams.
8: Yes, yes, for sure. That's for sure. I think they've got like the most lady fans around, man.
9: I know, Chuck FM, your fellows are looking at the good looking players, right?
8: As the L-Steins.
9: So, but South Korea, from coming a goal down to actually win the match against Chechnya, that was also very impressive because their captain came out, Seong Hong-min came out, and they went one down, and then the still playing went better because Son had chances after chances to score, but he failed, unfortunately.
8: Mm-hmm.
9: And he's now playing in the US, so he's familiar with the surroundings there. So I expected him to score, but unfortunately he didn't.
8: Right.
9: But the way the team came back after that to score 2 goals, despite going a goal down, and that is also one of my teams that I'm looking out for, although I prefer Japan.
8: Right. So what's the biggest surprise you've seen so far, thus far?
9: Biggest surprise, actually not really. Maybe the red cards. So many red cards in the first game.
8: Correct, yeah. Yeah, that was quite a surprise.
9: Especially the first player who we cannot mention his name because the way it's spelled.
8: Right. And referees and the way they speak English, yeah?
9: Yeah.
8: That's another thing that's fantastic also, yeah?
9: Yeah,
8: right.
9: Go for Tessel.
8: Yeah. So, which team do you think looks like they could go much further than the experts are predicting?
9: For me,
8: your opinion, yeah.
9: My dream semifinals will be Brazil, Argentina, Spain, and Japan.
8: Oh, all right. Yeah. Okay.
9: But to do that, they all have to win. They all must top their group. Only then that could happen that they reach the semifinals. So we haven't seen the matches yet. So
8: correct. It's still early. So we'll be waiting for that, yeah?
9: Yeah, Brazil is tomorrow morning at 6 o'clock.
8: Right.
9: Yeah.
8: So what are you looking out for this week, these next 2 days? Which teams are you going to be watching, making sure you have your potato chips and all that ready?
9: and some beverage as well.
8: Yeah. Orange juice and, yeah?
9: Belimbing juice.
8: Yeah.
9: This for me, tomorrow, Brazil, Morocco, that is the big match of the week for me.
8: Right.
9: And then later on you have, I think, Scotland, Haiti, if I'm not mistaken.
8: Mm-hmm. So do you think...
9: Because I want to see Robertson, former Liverpool defender. So, yeah.
8: Right. So if you're wondering why the US is performing, because of Chris Richards from...
9: Yeah, the Crystal Palace.
8: Okay, so what do you think? Do you think it's going to be a different World Cup this year compared to other years? I mean, you know, not amongst the most obvious things, but yeah, do you think it's going to be different? Is it going to be more exciting?
9: I don't think it'll be so exciting for the group stages because it's 48 teams, right? And then the top 2 teams qualify and then the 6, how many teams now? 12 groups, right? So 12 groups, so the top 2 is 24, then 8 of the 12 third place teams will qualify. So your chances of you being eliminated early is quite slim.
8: Right.
9: So 32 out of 48 teams advance to the next round.
8: Correct. Okay.
9: So that takes away the jeopardy of like if you lose, so you can technically you can afford to lose a game and then still have a chance of going through.
8: Right.
9: Whereas previously, if you lose a game, oh dear.
8: Yes.
9: Yeah, deep doo-doo, like, no?
8: Yes, correct. Deep doo-doo, yeah. Has VAR improved the tournament? Are we still arguing about it? You think it has improved?
9: We will always disagree with VAR.
8: Right.
9: Especially if the call goes against your team.
8: Yeah, correct. If you could change one thing about VAR tomorrow, what would it be?
9: One thing is that... one thing. There's too many things to change.
8: Yeah, one thing only.
9: I would decide if one thing, maybe you give the teams a chance to call for VAR. Like what you do, you got timeout, right, in basketball.
8: Right.
9: So you call, say there's a challenge there and nobody sees it. Let the coach or the manager call for a timeout and say, if you want to challenge this particular
8: decision.
9: Because maybe the guy got a red card instead of getting nothing, right?
8: Correct.
9: a penalty the referee missed, we are, because, and also one more thing is, also two things I mean. Second thing is, if it takes more than 30 seconds, you go with the on-field decision.
8: Right.
9: Yeah, because otherwise, it's supposed to be a clear and obvious error.
8: Correct.
9: And you overturn the decision, right? So if it takes you more than 30 seconds, it's not a clear and obvious error.
8: Yes.
9: What about, that speeds up the game.
8: Yeah, correct. What about underdogs? Who are you looking out for?
9: Underdog.
8: Who's going to be, who's the underdogs or dark horses? Who do you think, who are you expecting?
9: I would like
8: Asian.
9: Besides Japan and Korea, but I would like some African countries.
8: Mm-hmm.
9: Senegal, because you have Sadio Mane, former Liverpool player.
8: Right. Okay.
9: Ivory Coast.
8: Yeah.
9: Yeah.
8: I can tell who your Premier League team is.
9: Oh, you know, can you? I'm only for Spain because we have a Spanish manager now.
8: Uh-huh.
9: And Liverpool is going AI this year.
8: Oh, okay.
9: Yeah, I don't know. That's his name, AI.
8: Okay. All righty. Okay. So what else, Greg? Is there anything that you're going to be writing about in 2213 news?
9: Yeah, we'll be discussing the World Cup going down and then figuring out why Malaysia is not there.
8: Right. That'll be interesting. I want to read that and I'll be looking forward to that. Yeah?
9: Yeah, right.
8: Okay. Yeah. Thanks, Greg.
9: Thank you so much.
8: Absolute pleasure talking to you.
9: Yeah. Please have John Bryant music, yeah?
8: John Bryant. Okay, we'll do. We'll do. I'll play you a World Cup song first and then later on I'll play you some John Bryant. You got it,
9: thank
8: my
9: you
8: brother.
9: So much.
8: You take all care. Right.
9: Thank you.
8: Bye-bye. Bye. It's Greg Nunes.

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3: Right, I'm reporting from a site where an impatient motorcyclist...
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3: 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A genius decided to jump the red light and he paid for it.
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3: As I was saying, he jumped the red light. Now he's sitting in a pool of blood. So, what do you have to say?
4: Yeah, I should have stopped.
3: That's right, ladies and gentlemen. You heard it from the genius.
4: Oh, you're lucky I'm injured.
5: Yellow means slow down. Red means stop. Beat the red light and you just might end up like genius here. Stop on red. You can make a difference.

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Good evening, Salam Malaysia Madani, Ilham Irfan with Prime at 5. First, the headlines. Sabah Grid Project strengthens national development agenda. And Malaysia to review position of UNIFIL troops in Lebanon.

0: The news in full. The implementation of the Sabah Electricity Grid Project, the Southern Madani Link, proves the federal government's commitment to ensuring that the development agenda and basic amenities can be enjoyed by the people in the state's interior areas. Prime Minister Dato' Sri Anwar Ibrahim said the project will also boost economic growth in addition to raising the standard of living for the people in remote areas.
1: Projek ini bukan kecil maknanya. 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
0: He said this when officiating the groundbreaking ceremony for the Sabah Southern Madani Link project in Sabah. In the meantime, Dato' Sri Anwar Ibrahim also approved an immediate special allocation totaling 250,000 ringgit for the repair of basic facilities at a secondary school in the Sipitang district.
1: Jadi untuk sekolah ini penting. 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
0: He said this when officiating the groundbreaking ceremony for the Sabah Southern Madani Link project. In the meantime, Dato' Sri Anwar Ibrahim also said that good international relations and political stability enable Malaysia to continuously secure oil and gas supplies, even though the world is currently facing uncertainty following the global energy crisis.
1: Turkmenistan itu negara sahabat dengan Malaysia dan Presiden Turkmenistan kata kalau PM Anwar sampai, insyaAllah dia cuba berikan telaga gas di antara telaga gas yang terbesar di dunia, dia serah berunding dan bekerja dengan Petronas kerana Malaysia.
0: Dato' Sri Anwar Ibrahim. Malaysia will review the position of its peacekeeping forces in Lebanon following the United Nations UN Interim Force in Lebanon mission mandate, which is scheduled to expire this December. Minister of Defense Dato' Sri Mohamed Khalid Nordin said the consideration is being made following the volatile security situation in Lebanon due to the ongoing conflict.
2: Ada beberapa perkara kita bincang. 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
0: Meanwhile, commenting on the airstrike incident that also injured two Malaysian peacekeepers, Dato' Sri Mohamed Khalid said the incident was caused by bomb shrapnel falling near the personnel's location and was not a direct attack. He added that all injured personnel have received treatment from the medical team and are in stable condition. Following this, the Ministry of Defense has ordered the Malbat 85013 personnel to heighten security measures and remain vigilant to ensure that the safety of the personnel is always guaranteed. And before we continue, we'll be right back after this short message.
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0: Welcome back. More experts in the field of prompt engineering will be produced to empower the development of local artificial intelligence AI technology. Communications Minister Dato' Fahmi Fazil said the effort is being implemented through the National Information Dissemination Center NADI network nationwide, specifically to effectively upskill the skills of the youth.
4: Kita tak nak hanya menjadi pengguna kepada aplikasi seperti Canva, tapi kita nak anak-anak terutama lepasan SPM berkeupayaan dengan internet yang laju, dengan kemahiran yang dapat kita bawa untuk mengajar, mereka dapat menjadi AI prompt engineer dan juga pembina aplikasi AI untuk kegunaan negara kita.
0: Dato' Fahmi Fadhil. In a related development, 25,000 participants nationwide are targeted to join the AI program at all NADI centers by the end of this year. Deputy Communications Minister Teo Ni Ching said the first series of the rollout began on June 6th and will be expanded across all 1,099 NADI centers nationwide. The initiative aims to ensure that the benefits of AI technology can be enjoyed inclusively by all citizens. All school administrators, state education departments and district education officers, PPD, are reminded to take immediate action on every complaint involving misconduct in schools. Education Minister Fadlina Siddiq stressed that no complaint should be taken lightly and each must be handled according to established procedures without waiting for the case to go viral on social media. She was commenting on the incident of a male teacher linked to allegations of sexual misconduct at a school in Sarawak, which had gone viral on social media. In foreign news, the United States claimed that Iran launched several one-way drone attacks targeting merchant vessels passing through the Strait of Hormuz. All of the drones were intercepted and shot down. U.S. Central Command CENTCOM via a post on the X platform stated that the incident did not affect maritime traffic. The major international trade route remains open. The Sindh province in southern Pakistan continues to be hit by extreme heat wave. Data from June 12 shows that Dadu remains the hottest area, with temperatures reaching 51 degrees Celsius. This is followed by Shahid Benazirabad and Jacobabad at 48 degrees Celsius each. Meanwhile, Karachi recorded a temperature of 36.5 degrees Celsius, slightly higher than usual. The Meteorological Department expects the heat wave to begin subsiding today, with temperatures in most areas returning close to normal levels. In sports, four FIFA World Cup 2026 matches will take place tomorrow. Focus will be on the clash between five-time champions Brazil and Morocco in New Jersey, United States. The match will kick off at 6 a.m. The Seleção squad, led by Carlo Ancelotti, will feature in their Group C opening match without their star Neymar, as well as two lethal forwards, Rodrigo and Estevão, who are sidelined with injuries. However, Ancelotti remains optimistic that his men can compete against any nation in the world, given the team's quality and experience. And meanwhile, Qatar is scheduled to play against Switzerland in a Group B clash early tomorrow morning. The match will take place at Levi's Stadium, San Francisco at 3 a.m. This will be followed by the encounter between Haiti and Scotland in Group C at 9 a.m. Tomorrow's final action will see Australia take on Turkey in Group D at 12 p.m. And to end the bulletin, here's a recap of the headlines. Sabah Grid Project strengthens national development agenda. And Malaysia to review position of UNIFIL troops in Lebanon.

0: This has been Prime at 5, the news edited by Azmil Reza. 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
1: Thank you very much, Ilham Irfan, for the news at 5, 4, 3, 2, 1, 12. 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
0: Yeah.
1: It's been an absolute pleasure. So you get to go home now, my friend.
0: Yes, finally.
1: Excited, isn't it?
0: Yeah.
1: This is a little thing about newsreaders that we've discovered, right?
0: Mm.
1: When we listen to you guys read, right? When you get towards the end, you're so excited. No, I'm kidding. Just before the last news, right? Normally. Anyway, so what's it going to be for dinner?
0: No, you haven't decided yet.
1: What are you thinking of? Noodles, rice, Western?
0: Perhaps Western or probably rice.
1: Okay.
0: It's going to be random.
1: Okay, because we were talking about that earlier, prawn cocktail and all that, isn't it?
0: Oh, yes.
1: Correct?
0: Okay, yeah, I remember.
1: You could have that. Or if it's rice, maybe sticky rice with mango. Ooh.
0: Ooh.
1: I tell you, everything's mango for me.
0: Mango shake.
1: Yeah, why not? Yeah, man. Otherwise, it's just mango salad. How's it go? Mango and prawn.
0: Mango salad.
1: There comes in the prawn again. Yeah. It's like, get a big, huge prawn and put it with mango. Yeah, boil those prawns and then eat it with mango.
0: I did mention in one of the news that regards for white tiger shrimps.
1: Uh-huh.
0: That we can add it on for that.
1: You can do that too.
0: Yeah.
1: Right? Oh, man. Well, I wish you a wonderful dinner. I wish you a wonderful week ahead.
0: Thank you.
1: And I wish you a wonderful time watching whatever you're choosing to watch, even if it's the World Cup, yeah?
0: Only on RTM Click.
1: Oh, you bet. You bet. All right? So you have a lovely week, my friend. Take care.
0: You too.
1: Ta-ta.
0: Ta-ta.
1: Bye.
0: Bye.
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2: Time for some football updates. The United States got their World Cup campaign off to a flying start earlier today with a commanding 4-1 victory over Paraguay in their Group D opener at the Los Angeles Stadium in California. The co-hosts thrilled a crowd of more than 70,000 fans with one of their most impressive World Cup performances in recent history. The Americans wasted little time taking control of the match with a Paraguayan own goal by Damian Bobadilla, before striker Folarin Balogun stole the show with two goals of his own. Christian Pulisic was instrumental in the attack, helping the United States race into a comfortable 3-0 lead by halftime. Paraguay managed to pull one goal back in the second half through Mauricio after a defensive lapse from the host, but any hopes of a comeback were quickly extinguished. Giovanni Reyna added a late fourth goal in stoppage time to complete a dominant 4-1 victory for Mauricio Pochettino's side. Yeah, the result marks the first time the United States have scored four goals in a World Cup match and gives them an early advantage in Group D, which also includes Australia and Turkey. There was a slight concern for the Americans after captain Christian Pulisic was substituted at halftime with what was reported to be a calf issue, although the extent of the injury remains unclear. The United States will next face Australia, while Paraguay will be looking to bounce back against Turkey as the battle for qualification from Group D continues. Attention now turns to Group B, where host Qatar will take on Switzerland later tonight. The match is scheduled to kick off at 3 a.m. Malaysian time and will be the first outing for both sides in the tournament, with Canada and Bosnia and Herzegovina having already played out a 1-1 draw. Both Qatar and Switzerland know that a victory would put them in a strong position at the top of the group heading into the second round of matches. World Cup action continues throughout the night, with fans around the world eagerly awaiting another chapter in football's biggest tournament.
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3: 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Aisho Speed joins the World Cup conversation. Popular streamer and internet personality Aisho Speed has been given an official World Cup-related role after promotional content with FIFA went viral. Traditional broadcasters, the fella has his own song, right? Traditional broadcasters aren't the only voices covering football anymore. Millions of younger fans are getting their World Cup content through creators rather than television. Would you rather watch the World Cup or a commentator or a streamer? That's the question you could be asking yourself. Yeah, sports scientists and commentators are increasingly talking about temperature and humidity. Several host cities are expected to experience significant summer heat, raising questions about hydration breaks, player fatigue, and match intensity later in the tournament. Yeah, so there you go. The most dangerous opponent in this World Cup might not be Spain, Brazil, or Argentina. It might be the weather. So yeah, some things to actually think. Across North America, giant FIFA fan festivals are drawing thousands of supporters even before many local matches have started, apparently. Many fans are choosing giant public screenings rather than paying stadium prices, creating a festival atmosphere throughout the United States. Yep. If you've got some good company with you watching a game, be absolutely fantastic, yeah? All right, got some friends to say thank you to, and friends on hashtag TracksFMX especially. Big thank you to Beach the Man and Diana, MAO170 Bro, Sunny Young, Hamidi Tahir, Christiana, Pink Panther, and let's see now, Abang Noon, Michelle, Jezebel, Rose, and then who else we had? News, Ilham Irfan and Aida Tahir, who's coming in for the news at 6. She's going to be on in 10 minutes. Rodney Clement, the man, talking very much about food today. Where's that little post of his about food? Well, okay, I can't get everything. Kodo and Avina, Van Halen fans, Iron Maiden fans, Toto fans. I did play you Toto today. Tomorrow I play you Toto, yeah? And then who else do we have? Boeing 747, Anissa, Christine, Hamidi Tahir, Sexy Mitch, Ronnie and Rose, Shanti, Rebby, Susanna, Lynn. That's about it for now. I think if I've missed your name, I'll get you the next time around. Kwe Chin Chin from your kampong. I say, man. Kwe Chin Chin Lumbut. If you're from Sabah, you probably know that. All the while, we supported Brazil, Samba, but not anymore with 2026 because so many Man United players are there. That's from a Liverpool fan, huh? So now, kita favor African teams, Morocco and Algeria and underdog Turkey. Wow. Wishing them all the best. You never know, right? Could happen. Yeah, we'll wait and see. In the meantime, stand by. In a bit from now, it'll be time for Gibbs. He's up with you all the way till midnight tonight on Tracks FM. Green Man signing out, saying it's been a plum pleasing pleasure. I look forward to the next time when we rock.

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2: Good evening, Salam Malaysia Madani. This is Aida Tahir with a 6 p.m. news update. The Malaysian Media Council is urged to meet with social media platforms to coordinate measures against fake news and misleading content ahead of the state elections in Johor and Negeri Sembilan. Communications Minister Dato' Fahmi Fadil said the move is vital amid growing concerns over the spread of misinformation. This includes the misuse of local media logos to generate fake graphics and reports on social media. Meanwhile, the Sarawak Immigration Department detained 37 foreigners suspected of violating immigration laws in a two-day enforcement operation around Kuching, Kota Samarahan and Lundu that began on Thursday. Some of the offences include those under Section 1C for overstaying and Section 61C for not possessing valid travel documents. The demolition of settlement structures housing Rohingya citizens in Kampung Baru Sungai Makau, Tekali, is expected to take 2 weeks. Hulu Langat Member of Parliament Muhammad Sani Hamzan said the process began at the back of the area involving structures built on government reserve land and a portion of private land. And on to world news. A Palestinian man was killed and two others were wounded when an Israeli military drone targeted a group of civilians near the entrance of Al Buraj refugee camp in the central Gaza Strip. Since the ceasefire agreement in October of last year, more than 980 Palestinians have been killed and 3,120 others wounded. Workers began removing U.S. President Trump's name from the facade of the Kennedy Center for the Performing Arts in Washington, D.C. The name removal follows a federal court ruling on May 29th that only Congress could rename the venue memorializing former President John F. Kennedy. And finally, England's World Cup preparations have been hit by the theft of equipment ahead of the squad's arrival at their Kansas City training base. Balls and boots are reportedly among items stolen after vehicles transferring equipment to the team's Swope Soccer Village base were broken into. The Football Association confirmed to Britain's Press Association that an incident had occurred but was unable to provide further information given it was now a police matter. England opened their World Cup campaign against Croatia on Wednesday before further games in Group L against Ghana and Panama. That was the news edited by Carmila Badri. Catch the FIFA World Cup 2026 for free on MyTV and the RTM Click OTT platform. Hashtag Satu Bola, Satu Dunia. 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

Sounds coming up to you from Fountains of Wayne, Strapped R Cash, right here, Tracks FM. Hi there, very good evening. It's Gilbert here. I'll be here with you till midnight. There's so much of happenings, and yes, the football season, or should I say, the fever of the World Cup. Well, it's happening, and well, that was a repeated match yesterday, by the way. Okay, so we've got so much of happenings here with regards to the World Cup 2026, and coming around later, 9 o'clock. Well, we have this little session that's called Kick It Out. All right? You got to say it fast. Kick it out. All right? And that will be where probably we have our listeners calling up our lines. Well, you can talk to us. The favorite moments when it's the World Cup fever or the World Cup season or the time when it's World Cup. And what do you normally like during the World Cup? Probably you can even talk about your favorite team or who will be walking away with the title. All right? Best in the world. So all that, number one ranking, definitely it's Argentina. You can watch the world rankings on the official website of FIFA. That's FIFA.com. And that's where you get all your info and details about the teams that are participating. Well, we've got and what is called as an... Expanded play gives more chances to more countries to participate in the World Cup this time around. It's going to be really exciting to catch all 104 matches, but while we are already in the World Cup, it's still very early to predict and who will be getting into the finals. Amazing performances, amazing football matches, I should say, from day one right up till today. Three opening ceremonies. The first one was in Mexico, and then you had this morning the one in Canada, the whole city right after Mexico, and there will be another opening ceremony, and that will be in the United States itself. Three opening ceremonies, the World Cup, three host nations, ever first time done, and yeah, keep it locked in right here, Tracks FM. Stay tuned.

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Coming to you from like Benjamin, King Size Bed, right here at Tracks FM. This is Music Blast Off. Hi there. Very good evening. Happen to be on the roads. And, well, basically, if you happen to be in the capital city, well, roads are wet weather conditions right here in the capital city, right after a rain or heavy pour, a heavy shower. But if you're on the roads, on the highways, remember, do not compromise on your braking distance. Watch your speed limit. And yes, keep it locked in, always, right here, Tracks FM. Now, we were talking about this much earlier on. We have a very special segment coming around later at 9 o'clock, 9 p.m. tonight. It's also Alternation, but besides that, since it's the World Cup, it's day 3 of the World Sporting Event, and we have the opening ceremony to be happening in the United States, the third opening ceremony of the World Cup, and of course, with matches to be taking place later part of the day. Now, if you would like to be part of what is called as Kick It Out, it's a segment where we get to know or hear your favorite teams, your favorite moments of the World Cup. Okay, so keep it locked in right here on Tracks FM. But if you have a shout out or probably you'd like to extend your wishes, wishing somebody or probably even wishing a friend of yours good luck in vouching for your favorite team in the World Cup, while you could do so, our numbers are in the studio 03-2282-5491 or 03-2282-4746. Talk to us, and our topic would be around football, the World Cup, this time around in three host nations: Canada, the United States of America, and Mexico. And Radio Television Malaysia, that's RTM, is the official free-to-air broadcaster for the World Cup 2026 in Malaysia, with all matches to be broadcasted live via the official streaming platform, which is RTM Click. Now, if you don't have the RTM Click app, all you have to do is just get that downloaded on your smart device. All right, back to the music. Jesse J, brand new. H-A-P-P-Y.

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1: Hello, hi, it's me, Double D. Well, you've probably seen it, a tapir or maybe even a baby elephant lying lifeless by the side of the road. Well, it is heartbreaking and it's happening more often than we think. Since 2020, nearly 2,400 wild animals have been killed on Malaysian roads. To them, the roads are just part of the forest. They don't see danger, but we do. And we need to act fast. So slow down when driving near nature zones. As drivers, we can help too by staying alert, driving with care, and avoiding driving at dawn or dusk when animals are most active. So let's share the road. A small change on our part could save our lives and theirs.
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2: Hey Els, did you know over half of Malaysian adults overweight?
3: 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So what can we do about it?
2: 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That's the key. Just 20 minutes, in fact. 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
3: Really? 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
2: 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Absolutely. 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
3: 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All right, Green, let's go. One, two, three, and a four.
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Coming to you from Dashboard Confessional, still in right here, Tracks FM. This is Music Blaster. Very good evening. It's Gilbert here. 5 minutes to 7 o'clock. Yes, and taking a quick look here at the traffic on the highways. Now on the Plus Highway, the North-South Highway, accident reported at kilometer 77.8. This is northbound from Ayitam to Yongpen. Right lane is blocked. Traffic is slow on that stretch. Now, accident also reported at kilometer 326. This is heading north from Bido to Tapa. Right lane is blocked, causing a pileup on that stretch. And accident at kilometer 298. This is heading north from Bangi to Kajang. Right lane is blocked and traffic is slow. Slow moving traffic on the Penang Bridge up north. That's here in the peninsula, heading east from the island to Prai. And accident on the Elite Highway. This is kilometer 7.1, heading north from USJ to Seafield. Emergency lane is closed and traffic is moving slow on that stretch. Now, if you happen to be in the capital city, well, right after the Toll Plaza, that's from Sungai Besi, the southern states, getting into the capital city, you might just find slow-moving traffic there. High influx of traffic in slow-moving traffic, I should say, within the capital city. Right now, this is latest reports that we have right after the light thunderstorm and rain that we had in most parts here in the capital city. But yeah, you might just face a little rain that goes up to the later part of this evening today. Temperatures are at 29 degrees here in the capital city. Dido! This is White Flag. Good evening, Malaysia.

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3: Back in 2014, Malaysian football fans woke up to a scoreline they thought was a typo. Germany didn't just beat tournament host Brazil in the semifinals. They completely demolished them 7-1 on their own home turf. Brazil conceded 5 goals in the first 29 minutes alone.
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0: Welcome back to the show. Hi there, this is Gilbert here. Very good evening. Lovely number there coming up to you from Martin. And what's who? Well, for those of you just happen to get on board, Tracks FM, it's a Saturday, today the 13th of June. It's day three of the World Cup. All the action, all the excitement on the pitch. Yes, the World Cup hosted in three nations. That's it's Canada, the United States of America, and of course, Mexico, that is. All right, we'll be talking about some of the fixtures, which is all lined up for tomorrow morning, the World Cup. More action coming up your way. But before that, we also have this very special moment where we cherish our hero. That's Daddy, Special Moments with Daddy for Father's Day. That's celebrated next Sunday, the 21st of June. Cherish the moments with your hero. That's our very special program right here on Tracks FM. Father's Day is almost here, which is on the 21st of June. And Tracks FM wants to celebrate the heroes in your life. Now join our Cherish the Moments with My Hero social media contest, and you get a chance to stand a brand new air fryer 500 series featuring air fry, steam and steam fry function. So this is what we'll be throwing in if you happen to be the winner on our very special program, which is Cherish the Moments with My Hero. All right, now simply create the post, a short video of you cooking with Daddy, all right? Father figure, your dad, could be your uncle, your grandfather, or even a special cooking moment with your son or daughter. All right, now get creative, share the love, and show us those cherished family moments. All you have to do, just head over to Tractor Fam's Instagram or on TikTok for full contest details. All right, so take note on that. Winner will be announced on Father's Day itself, which is on the 31st of June. That's next week. And this is a special segment that we have. You can start getting onto our socials, which is Instagram, that's Tracks FM Official, or on our TikTok page to get more info and details about this particular segment, which is for Daddy. Cherish the moments with my hero. And this is brought to you proudly right here on Tracks FM. So be part of the contest. All right?
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That's coming up to you from Park Ki-cheong, the South Korean ballad legend. And that one there, A Lot Like Live. Right here at Tracks FM. Hi there, very good evening. It's 29 minutes past the hour. It's Gilbert here, Music Blast Off on a Saturday. Today, the 13th of June. And, well, you've been hearing this particular promo quite frequently on our airwaves. Father's Day celebrations next week, 21st of June. And, yes, common ways to celebrate a heartfelt moment with Daddy. A simple phone call would do, or probably even visit him if you happen to be well, staying on your own or probably married and moved on. But yes, visiting him would probably just put a smile on his face. Simple phone calls, yes, but a little bit more effort would just go a distance. All right, now a creative handwritten card that's old school, but it's the effort and the time and, of course, the thoughts that count. So that probably could just put a smiling face into him. And, yeah, the most of all would probably be special meals. Treat your daddy to probably his favorite food, whether it's it probably could be a pool or a garden barbecue or home-cooked dinner, maybe lunch or probably at a local restaurant, right? Ways and simple ways, common ways to celebrate a heartfelt moment with Daddy. Now, besides all that, something that you do personally with Daddy on the 21st of June, but from now till probably throughout the whole week, yes, you can be part of our Father's Day special contest moments. All right, now it's currently running. It's called Cherish the Moment. All you have to do is just post a video of you and Daddy cooking. Yeah. All right. And you can get all your info and details on our socials. That's Tracks FM Official on Instagram or probably on TikTok. All right. Now, winners will be announced on Father's Day itself, which is the 21st of June. So go ahead and be part of our Cherish the Moment contest. Something away from Buzzy, but this one. Eyes. Good evening.

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0: Murder was the case, and they blame me.
1: That's coming in to you from Ken Millionaire, Slick Rick. That was Hip Hop Police. Back in the 2000s in the time machine, some classics. Why not? All right, 8 o'clock coming up, we have news from the Radio News Centre. But very quickly, taking a look at some of the fixtures. World Cup now, as you know, that the World Cup running from the 11th of June till the 19th of July. Tournament that will feature 48 teams competing across 104 matches in Canada, Mexico. That's Mexico and the United States. And just to let you know that the World Cup features 48 teams, it's known as an expansion from the previous 32-team formats. Right now, the United States had their opening ceremony with an amazing performance, as usual, from Katy Perry. And the host nation, that's US of A, in their World Cup campaign, had an impressive 4-1 victory against Paraguay this morning at 9 a.m. Malaysian time. Now, upcoming fixtures. We have the group stage playoffs, still in the group stages. Very early to even judge who will be making it to the next round. But there are new formats that has been introduced, new rules that has been introduced, especially the rules of no wasting time for the goalkeepers, for substitutes to get on, and for members, or should I say, the players to get off the field, and then throw-ins will have to be sped up, all that and much more. And what's most interesting is cameras on the referee's forehead. Now, that one there has a clearer view on any fouls that has been made on the pitch. So that's some of the new features and probably new rules that has been implemented. It's a very quick game this time around in World Cup. No wasting time. And when you take a look at upcoming fixtures, group stages, tomorrow, we have 4 matches and the marathon begins. Why am I talking about marathon? Well, take a look at the fixtures here. We've got in Group B, Qatar will be up against Switzerland at 3 a.m. Malaysian time. And then in Group C, we have playoffs of Brazil and Morocco. 6 a.m. Malaysian time. That's right after the Qatar-Switzerland match. And then back again to Group C, we have Haiti and Scotland at 9 a.m. Malaysian time. And then Group D, Australia takes on Turkey. That would be midday. So there you go. 4 matches, 3 a.m., 6 a.m., 9 a.m., and 12 noon. My goodness. It's definitely what is said as a marathon. And RTM, that's Radio Television Malaysia, is the official free-to-air broadcaster for the World Cup 2026 in Malaysia. All matches will be broadcast live via the official streaming platform, and you can get that on our RTM Click. 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
1: The 2006 World Cup final gave us the most shocking exit in football history. In his final professional match ever, French legend Zinedine Zidane was sent off in extra time after delivering a massive full-force headbutt to the chest of Italian defender Marco Materazzi.

0: Salam alaikum, Madani. This is Aida Tahi with the 8 p.m. news. A lorry carrying hydrochloric acid overturned in Cherating, Kuantan today, injuring its driver and spilling part of its chemical load into a nearby mangrove swamp. The Pahang Fire and Rescue Department received an emergency call at 7:32 a.m. The accident caused a leak in the storage tank with less than 1,000 litres of hydrochloric acid estimated to have spilled. Firefighters used a water curtain to contain acid vapours while authorities coordinated the transfer of the remaining cargo to another lorry. Meanwhile, two local women have been detained after a deceased infant was found outside a baby shelter in Jalan Bukit Gasing, Petaling Jaya yesterday. Police have said the suspects, both in their 20s, were arrested after receiving a report at 8:10 a.m. A post-mortem confirmed the infant was stillborn and had died more than 24 hours earlier. The women have been remanded until June 15th to assist investigations and face up to 2 years in prison, a fine or both, if convicted. In other news, a total of 1,500 youth associations nationwide have received the Sejati Madani X Youth Grant introduced this year. The Youth and Sports Ministry said the 250 million ringgit initiative aims to help youth organizations generate income through entrepreneurship-related activities. And finally, national sprinter Muhammad Azim Fahmi and his Auburn University teammates failed to defend their NCAA championship title in the United States after being disqualified in the men's 4x100 meter final due to a baton exchange error. Azim made a strong start and helped Auburn move into contention, but a faulty handover between the third and fourth runners led to disqualification. He is set to return home for the 2026 Malaysia Open Athletics Championship from June 19th to the 21st. However, there's another news. Indonesia's Ministry of Marine Affairs and Fisheries is preparing an incentive and disincentive scheme for regional governments under a national waste management policy aimed at reducing marine pollution. Indonesia is estimated to have around 20 million tons of waste entering its seas each year. Officials said the issue cannot be solved through state funding alone, but requires cooperation among local governments, businesses and communities. And that was the news edited by Oliver During. Catch the FIFA World Cup 2026 for free on MyTV and the RTM Click OTT platform. Hashtag Satu Bola Satu Dunia. 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

Definitely, it's getting better and better. Coming on to you from the New Hope Club right here on Trax FM. Hi there, welcome back to the show. 10 minutes past the hour, and thank you so much to Dr. Aida Tahir having the 8 o'clock news covered for us. We'll be back for Prime at 9. Meantime, just to give you a little heads up here, as you know, we have this very special football segment in conjunction to with regards to the World Cup. 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
1: And Messi! McAllister, Di Maria is the spare man, and how Di Maria! 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

Sounds coming out to you from independent music artist Flipside. Someday, if you just happen to be into the underground hip-hop, well, that one there, simply amazing. Right here on Tracks FM, it's Music Blaster, 30 minutes past the hour. Now, taking a look at what's happening in the country, the Election Commission, that's EC, has set July 11th and August 1st as polling day for the Johor and the Negeri Sembilan state elections, respectively. Now, the EC committee had said that nominations for the Johor state, the southern state here in Peninsula, the elections will be placed on June 27th with early voting happening on July 7th. All right, take note on that. And as of for Negeri Sembilan, nominations are on July 18th with early voting taking place on July 28th. Now in Johor, there will be registered voters, regular voters and army personnel together with their spouses and also police personnel that will be having early voting in Negeri Sembilan. The numbers are also showing right here. If you'd like to know more details about that, there's about 889 registered voters comprising of 867,000 over regular voters. And for army personnel, the figures show 16,000 and their spouses. All right, now for police personnel, the figures are at 5,455. So this is for Negeri Sembilan. Johor has also shown their numbers. And if you'd like to get more info and details, probably can get on to the official webpage of the election committee. All right, now the campaign period for Johor polls will run for 14 days starting from June 27th and will end on July 10th. As of for Negeri Sembilan, the campaign period begins from July 18th till July 31st. All right, now just to give you a little heads up here and what news that we have from the Election Commission with regards to Johor and the Negeri Sembilan state elections, respectively. Kathy Perry, Women's World.

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All you have to do is post a simple video cooking with your father figure. It can be your dad, uncle, grandfather, or you can also post a video with your son and daughter cooking together. Be as creative as you can, because that definitely counts. Check our Instagram and TikTok for more details of the contest. 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

Jealous Type, Doja Cat, right here, Jax FM, music blast off. Now, taking a look at this piece of news, especially for those of you who happen to just simply enjoy the Sunday KL car-free morning, but they've got something else under their sleeves, and this is simply amazing. Okay, something that's coming up, or something that came up by YB Hannah Yo, and also City Hall. All right, now just to let you know that selected city center roads could be closed to traffic at night. Yes, at night for runners as Kuala Lumpur City Hall. That's DBKL studies ways to create safer recreational routes in the capital city. Now, Minister in the Prime Minister's Department, Federal Territories, YB Hannah Yo, has mentioned to the media that City Hall was studying whether selected roads could be closed at night between 10 p.m. till midnight for runners, using a concept similar to the KL car-free morning. Simply amazing. Yes, recreational it is at night in the heart of Kuala Lumpur. Now, her team, that City Hall, was analysing traffic data to identify routes with fewer vehicles between 10 p.m. and midnight, and that's an idea that shall not disrupt ongoing business between the time frame. All right, so it will not be interrupting any business that run up till midnight. Apart from studying potential running routes, City Hall also plans to audit existing walkways and pavements in the city centre. Well done. Now, the minister said that the initiative would start in the city centre around Dataran Merdeka, Bangunan Sultan Abdul Samad, and the DBKL headquarters before considering expansion elsewhere. All right, so there you go. Just to give you a little heads up here in plans that will or probably could just take place in the capital city. We'll be updating you with that one there. Modern Rock Collections, Alternation, your hottest show on the airwaves, happens right after the 9 p.m. news. We got Prime at 9 coming up from the Radio News Centre with Dr. Aida Thahir. Stay tuned. We'll be back for more good music right here, Tracks FM.

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0: Assalamu alaikum. Good evening and salam alaikum madani. This is Aida Tahir with the main news at 9 p.m. The headlines: political maturity and wisdom needed to strengthen unity, and low UNHCR resettlement rate prolongs Rohingya presence in Malaysia. Another news info. Prime Minister Datuk Sri Anwar Ibrahim stressed that Malaysia needs political maturity, rationality and wisdom to strengthen national unity. He said the country's diversity, which is the foundation of the nation's formation, must be preserved through mutual respect and a rejection of any elements that could divide society. Speaking at the national level in National Unity Week 2026 in Likas, Sabah, he said Malaysia's formation as a nation state requires wisdom and patience, as shown by past leaders such as Tunku Abdul Rahman and leaders from Sabah and Sarawak. Datuk Sri Anwar also urged Malaysians to uphold unity by avoiding the use of racial or regional issues to spread hatred, while noting that discussing ethnic matters is not wrong, but inciting hostility is harmful. He added that unity should be built on deeper understanding of language, culture and beliefs, not superficial interaction. As such, he said mechanisms such as the Rukun Tetangga and Community Madani must continue to play a key role.
1: Sebenarnya majoriti rakyat negara ini faham arti perpaduan. Majoriti rakyat ini inginkan negara ini aman kerana mereka tahu harga, nikmat, faedah dari perpaduan itu yang beri kepada kestabilan dan yang boleh menjadikan rekasa permulaan bagi pemacuan pertumbuhan ekonomi.
0: On another note, Datuk Sri Anwar said the government will consider a 5 million ringgit matching grant under Budget 2027 to strengthen a national identity, patriotism and unity. The initiative managed by the National Archives of Malaysia includes reviving 10 statesmen's memorials and accelerating the digitalization of the country's historical assets, as well as organizing interactive exhibitions in public spaces. The Prime Minister also announced activity grants of 10,000 ringgit each for 189 Rukun Negara secretariats in higher education institutions and 5,000 ringgit each for 6,849 school Rukun Negara clubs. He said the measures aim to strengthen the appreciation of Rukun Negara among the younger generation. In a separate matter, the Prime Minister said women must not be marginalised in the nation's development agenda, describing them as a key pillar in shaping knowledgeable, ethical and resilient generations under Malaysia Madani. He said national progress should not be measured only by physical development and technology, but must also be driven by strong moral and character values. He warned that material progress without human development would cause a nation to lose its direction and soul. Speaking at the Melangkah Bersama Madani Faithful Women, Resilient Women program in Kota Kinabalu, he also urged women to remain resilient in facing challenges and to uphold patience in raising families and strengthening society.
2: Bila kita bicara soal negara, gedung, bangunan pencakar langit, teknologi modern, industri, IT, AI sekarang dibicarakan, mesti bermula dengan diri, dengan nilai, dengan akhlak, dengan jiwa. 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
0: Datuk Sri Anwar Ibrahim. In other news, the low rate of third country resettlement by the United Nations High Commissioner for Refugees, or UNHCR, is among the factors contributing to the prolonged presence of refugees, including the Rohingya, in Malaysia. Home Minister Datuk Sri Saifuddin Nasution Ismail said the imbalance between the number of refugee cards issued and those successfully resettled has left Malaysia dealing with a growing refugee population living alongside local communities. Responding to the Catch Rohingya campaign circulating on social media, he said refugees have a different status from undocumented migrants, who can be acted against under the Immigration Act. He added that the government is now conducting its own data collection exercise to better manage security concerns instead of relying solely on UNHCR data. Meanwhile, the Immigration Department detained 471 illegal immigrants in 179 enforcement operations nationwide over a five-day period since last Monday. The raids carried out at various high-traffic locations also led to arrest of 31 employers suspected of hiring and harboring foreign nationals. A total of 1,494 people, including locals and foreigners, were inspected during the operations. Four states recorded the highest number of raids, led by Johor, followed by Perak, Kedah and Putrajaya. Now, a proposal to provide an allowance for Form 6 students will be tabled at next week's cabinet meeting. Education Minister Fadil Nasiri said the matter will be presented after the Prime Minister returns from his visit to Turkmenistan. Speaking in Butterworth, Penang, she said the government understands the aspirations of Form 6 students and continues to support the initiative. She added that a similar allowance had already been implemented for students at Teacher Education Institutes, or IPG. And we'll be back after this short message.
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0: Moving on to foreign news, the body of the Thai king's eldest daughter was brought to the royal palace in Bangkok on Saturday as thousands of black-clad mourners lined the procession route. Princess Bajra Kittiyappa, known as Princess Pa, died aged 47 on Thursday following an abdominal infection after spending more than 3 years in a coma due to a cardiac condition. A trained prosecutor and diplomat, she studied in Britain, Thailand and the United States and previously served as ambassador to Austria. The government has yet to announce funeral details but has ordered state officials to wear black and flags to be flown at half-mast for 15 days. Elsewhere, five Indian Air Force personnel were killed when a military aircraft crashed while landing at a base in the country's remote northeast on Saturday. An Air Force official said the co-pilot survived the crash. The aircraft, a Russian-made Antonov An-32, was on a routine sortie when it went down on landing. A court of inquiry has been set up to determine the cause of the accident. Meanwhile, Pakistan's Prime Minister Shehbaz Sharif said a peace deal between Iran and the United States is likely to be finalized within 24 hours. In a post on X, he said Pakistan is preparing for the electronic signing of the agreement, followed by technical level talks next week. The statement comes as both sides signal progress after weeks of stalled negotiations on a preliminary deal, although tensions persist. The US said it downed Iranian drones targeting commercial ships in the Strait of Hormuz on Saturday, while Iran cautioned that no agreement is final until all issues are resolved. Next, turning to sports, five-time champions Brazil begin their World Cup campaign on Saturday against Morocco in one of the standout group stage matches. Brazil remain one of football's biggest draws despite not dominating as they once did, with Carlo Ancelotti now leading their bid to end a 24-year wait for the title. The Italian, making his World Cup debut as a coach, says he believes his side can compete with the best. Elsewhere, Scotland return to the tournament for the first time since 1998 to face debutants Haiti in Boston, with Scott McTominay expected to play a key role. In other games, Qatar meet Switzerland in Santa Clara, while Australia take on Turkey in Vancouver. And now here's a recap of the headlines. Political maturity and wisdom needed to strengthen unity and low UNHCR resettlement rate prolongs Rohingya presence in Malaysia. And that was the news edited by Oliver During. Catch the FIFA World Cup 2026 for free on MyTV and the RTM Click OTT platform. Hashtag Satu Bola Satu Dunia. Experience every goal, every moment, every emotion with RTM. Salam Malaysia Madani. Good evening. Assalamualaikum.

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1: Thank you so much, Dr. Aida Taher. How are you, Doctor?
2: Hello.
1: It's been a very long time.
2: It's been a very, very long time. I thought I lost you already.
1: No, I go silent.
2: Yes. What have you been up to?
1: Nothing much. Just pretty much excited about what's happening. And yeah, it's going to be one whole month, more than a month.
2: Yes.
1: Of action. So that's new with me.
2: The ultimate will be on the 20th of July, I think. Yeah, most likely. Yeah. Okay.
1: And now comes the questions that I have to put on to you.
2: Okay.
1: It's World Cup, Aida, you were mentioning about some fixtures for tomorrow morning, right? Mm, yeah, right, you have right. Qatar, Switzerland, 3 a.m., and then you've got Brazil and Morocco at 6, mm-hmm. and then Haiti and Scotland at 9.
2: That's interesting.
1: And midday, Australia, Turkey. But yes. Can you imagine, Aida, every match is, there's 3 hours there. So the match will take at least about 1.5, 2, right?
2: Right.
1: So it's going to be sitting in front of your television screen at 3 a.m, mm-hmm. right up till noon.
2: Imagine that.
1: Nigel said he's going to try to do that.
2: Wow.
1: But he can't catch the last one because he's got to be here in the studio.
2: Yes, I hope he didn't forget that he's going to work. Right?
1: There you go. You have a zombie in the studio. Tomorrow.
2: Oh my goodness. I'll be doing a double tomorrow, actually.
1: Oh.
2: So from noon right up noon? Till the evening.
1: Till midnight.
2: Yes.
1: So you will be crossing in with me also, right?
2: And with RTM Click next to me.
1: Oh, so you're going to watch the game.
2: Yeah, maybe in the afternoon later on. I don't know.
1: All right. Let's see. Aida, what about you, Aida? When it comes to the World Cup, what are your favorite memories that you had? I mean, 4 years ago, maybe 8 years ago?
2: Oh, the octopus, obviously.
1: The what?
2: Remember the octopus?
1: Oh!
2: Yeah, the one who died. Yes. Which died. Okay, basically, okay, so previously I was rooting for, what do you call that, Germany.
1: Ah, everybody so Germany, has. Yes, there have been Germany was lots of disappointment.
2: Favorite. Yeah, okay. Yes, later on a bit of disappointment here and there.
1: Okay.
2: So then this year. This coming World Cup, uh-huh. I decided to change team.
1: Ah, okay. So from the Germans to the?
2: Argentinians.
1: Argentinians, defending the champions. Number one in the world. Okay.
2: Yes, defending champions.
1: Any particular reason? Is it because of the players, the playing style, or how hard they have worked?
2: Besides having Messi there still as the team captain, right?
1: Yes.
2: We have Nico Paz.
1: Oh, okay.
2: Do you know who that is?
1: Not exactly.
2: He's actually the son of Pablo Paz.
1: Oh.
2: Remember Pablo Paz?
1: Yes,
2: he played
1: yes.
2: Argentina in 1998.
1: That was, yeah.
2: For World Cup.
1: Okay, yeah, so he's got his son there.
2: He's an upcoming talent, yeah. Emerging talent attacker.
1: Wow. When you talk about talents, right? I was pretty much amazing to see the first one, which is Mexico, the other day.
2: Mm-hmm.
1: And you had the youngest, he's known as the youngest player for this World Cup, right?
2: What's his name again?
1: Mora.
2: Oh, Mora.
1: Okay, he's 17 years old, 270 days.
2: They put that in the statement
1: 270
2: wow.
1: days because
2: days. Uh-huh.
1: Yeah, because a couple of World Cups previously, right,
2: uh-huh.
1: there has also been 17 year olds playing,
2: right?
1: So the days has made Mora not to say the youngest, but one of the youngest.
2: All right.
1: So the others can be about a little bit more, couple of days more and things like that. This is what I was listening to the commentary, right?
2: I mean, less than 20 year old.
1: Ah. Uh-huh.
2: Okay.
1: Less than 20.
2: Right.
1: 17. All of them are 17, 18, 17, 18. So, Mora is not the youngest, but for this World Cup, he is the youngest. Yeah.
2: And, just like Kimi Antonelli in F1.
1: Yes. Kimi Antonelli, can you imagine that guy? I mean, that's Formula One, but...
2: Fantastic, la.
1: He crashed 2 cars, so Toto Wolff was very patient with him. But there you go.
2: Yeah.
1: So I think that's what the Mexican head coach had with this guy, Mora, right? Let's put a young talent, put him up in the second half. And I think it's not... His tactics and his style was good. He's very, very aggressive.
2: You watched the game, did you?
1: Yes, I did.
2: Okay.
1: He's so petite, so small.
2: Yeah.
1: And when he was going up against his opponents, they couldn't put him down.
2: Wow.
1: That means he's just... He might be small, but he's tough.
2: Okay.
1: And he was playing in the forwards, and this guy was very noticeable. The whole stadium was just cheering when he came on, Mora, and they were just shouting his name. And the youngest for this World Cup, there's a lot of, I should say it's going to be a tough one because many of the football players, right, they're all seniors. They have been in with the team for a very long time, but this is their first World Cup.
2: Exactly.
1: Yeah,
2: exactly.
1: So the one that I would love to see probably in the semifinals, I don't know about being in the finals, is Colombia. Because,
2: Colombia?
1: You've heard about... Ronaldo.
2: Mm,
1: okay, everybody knows Ronaldo. He's won so much of awards.
2: Right.
1: And then you've got Messi.
2: Right.
1: And then you've got Mbappe.
2: Yes.
1: But everybody has forgotten about James. James Rodriguez.
2: Rodriguez.
1: Yes.
2: Rodriguez.
1: Remember the name Rodriguez?
2: Yes, yes. I remember Rodriguez, but I can't remember him exactly when.
1: Colombia. He's a captain for the Colombian team.
2: Okay, but he played for other teams prior to that.
1: EPL? Yeah, he did.
2: Yes.
1: There was a little controversial with him. Like, he was in Everton for some time.
2: Okay. The name is familiar, but I'm not sure where he was.
1: Real Madrid.
2: Okay.
1: Big time. This guy is big time.
2: Okay.
1: What is impressive about him, I was watching the biopic. You know, you have Michael's biopic.
2: Yeah, yeah.
1: You've got his biopic. James Rodriguez. Yeah, you can catch it on popular streaming platforms. Yeah.
2: Oh, is
1: a story of him.
2: Now?
1: It's on. Yes.
2: Okay,
1: just before the World Cup, it was on.
2: Okay.
1: He's a bit aggressive when you talk about his character. Yes, he's... He's one of those who just gives you off on your face. He doesn't bother if you're a manager or whatever.
2: Wow.
1: But he's good. He's carried the country on his shoulders. Uh-huh. So how many players that you know, Messi carries his country on his shoulders when he plays in the World Cup, right?
2: Of course.
1: And then you've got Ronaldo who does the same thing, right?
2: Yes.
1: Everybody hopes so much for Mbappe. And if he makes a mistake, everybody just blames him. So he carries the country on his shoulder.
2: Like
1: the same thing as this Colombian player.
2: Right.
1: Yeah.
2: Right.
1: When you watch Rodriguez. James
2: I'm gonna
1: Rodriguez.
2: Write his game now.
1: Spelled as James.
2: Okay, James
1: Rodriguez.
2: Okay.
1: And in that interview, you can see I think it's his 14-year-old daughter with him.
2: Oh.
1: Yes, next to him in the interview.
2: Okay.
1: This guy got married at the age of 18. No, had his first child at the age of 18.
2: Okay.
1: Interesting. Yeah, played in a big time tournament at the age of 17. I mean, there was so much of pressure with him when he was 16 and 17. I think it was Real Madrid. Yeah.
2: No wonder they made a biopic about him.
1: Oh yes, he's
2: too many
1: been
2: stories to
1: around.
2: Tell.
1: Yeah, this guy is about 30 something now.
2: Mm-hmm, mm-hmm.
1: Could be his last World Cup. I don't know.
2: Mm.
1: And so it's for me. It's Colombia. This is the reason why Colombia. It's not so much about. How they are, but
2: this is your main team, or do you have an underdog team?
1: Oh, obviously, I have other teams.
2: Okay, what's your underdog team?
1: The underdog will be these guys, okay? The Colombians.
2: Okay.
1: Okay, and then probably, definitely it's Argentina.
2: Okay.
1: I would love to see the Brazilians in action this time around.
2: All right.
1: They've got a... The forgotten Brazilians? Well, let's see Neymar is going to carry the country in his shoulders.
2: Yeah, of course.
1: So,
2: yes.
1: He deserves to I mean, after when, you know, all the previous accidents that he had, especially the one with the back, the spine. I don't know. I think it was 2 World Cups away.
2: Yeah.
1: Oh, my goodness. So I think this guy, he deserves it.
2: By this time, he recovered already. Yeah,
1: and I hope he doesn't roll around the field too much.
2: You know, I read somewhere, there was this one mathematician who was doing predictions, right?
1: Oh.
2: For the past few World Cup.
1: Okay.
2: He predicted correctly who's the main winner for the World Cup.
1: Right? How many World Cups?
2: For the past 3 World Cups.
1: Wow.
2: So it was all correct, yeah?
1: Okay.
2: All the teams he predicted won.
1: Wow.
2: So, okay, for this time around,
1: he
2: predicted, guess which team?
1: England?
2: No, Netherlands, for some reason. I don't know why.
1: Netherlands.
2: Who's
1: in
2: Netherlands?
1: Oh, I didn't check the rundown.
2: Yeah, so that's pretty interesting. Let's see.
1: Okay.
2: Because for the past 3 World Cups, he predicted right, spot on.
1: Okay, when I take a look at this here on my screens, right?
2: Mm-hmm.
1: Netherlands is in Group F.
2: Mm-hmm.
1: They've got Japan.
2: Mm-hmm.
1: Don't mess with Japan.
2: No, don't mess with Japan.
1: They've got Sweden.
2: Ah.
1: And they've got the Wall Boys. Tunisia.
2: Okay.
1: So it could be a tough one.
2: Yeah,
1: but you never know.
2: Yeah.
1: All right. So that's on when you take a look at how is it Netherlands versus Japan.
2: That's going to be an interesting one.
1: 48% of ball possession will go to the Netherlands compared to the Japanese.
2: 48% still under 50.
1: Uh-huh. So they say that probably Japanese team could win.
2: Yes.
1: 27% says they draw.
2: Yeah.
1: And 48% says Netherlands will win. So
2: I like Japan. Yeah.
1: So
2: Japan, South Korea.
1: South Korea.
2: Morocco,
1: Son.
2: Son, of course.
1: He was in action.
2: Yes, he was.
1: Leading his charges.
2: Yeah.
1: All right. So
2: the main oppa.
1: So the top one there for you, Aida, is Argentina, right?
2: Argentina.
1: Second choice?
2: Second choice would be perhaps Spain.
1: Spain, tiki-taka.
2: Tiki-taka.
1: Okay. Okay, and just before I let you go, Doctor, remember when you talk about World Cup, right?
2: Yeah.
1: Now we're back in the season. What is that first memory or that good memory that you had about the World Cup?
2: The World Cup.
1: Yeah, previous ones.
2: Previous ones. Oh, my. What? Are we talking about Maradona?
1: No.
2: Argentina?
1: The moments you enjoyed.
2: Oh, yeah. Okay. Exactly. I didn't actually go to the Mama and, you know, like, celebrate.
1: Ah,
2: no, that's fun, actually.
1: That's the fun part of
2: yes,
1: it.
2: Yes, that's the fun part of it, yes.
1: The viewing parties and
2: yes,
1: all that, right?
2: But we just did it all at home.
1: At home, okay.
2: So
1: with friends?
2: Yes, with friends.
1: That's also a party.
2: With friends. We go in curry pop and all that, you know. Going to Chikodo and Chucho Udang, whatever.
1: Weekend matches only?
2: Yes.
1: Not the weekday matches.
2: Because they're all working. So
1: yeah, that's the whole idea. Doctors will be your good friends.
2: Yeah, well. So weekend. Yeah, it was weekend.
1: Oh, weekend parties. And
2: yeah. But okay. I miss that because they are now elsewhere. You know, they're not around me anymore, nearby. So we can't do that anymore for this time around.
1: So those are the sweet memories.
2: Yes.
1: Nice.
2: Yeah, it was nice. Yeah.
1: Cherish them always. Probably.
2: How about you?
1: World Cup. Yeah, I've always been involved with events. It's always tiring. The finals has always been tiring.
2: Oh, okay.
1: Yeah, you never get a chance to really sit down, you know, munch on your favorite tidbits and things like that. Ah, that's the thing. So, you know, with all the sweat and this and all that, and then you watch, and then when you know, you've got so much to do. So I think this time around, this year, it's going to be a quiet one.
2: Oh.
1: So it's going to be at home, just me, myself, and the TV.
2: Bliss. Let's see.
1: So that has to work out, but the

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0: Today in History, powered by IRA. On this day in 2001, the official opening of Kuala Lumpur Central, KL Central, was officiated by Abdullah Ahmad Badawi at Brickfields, Kuala Lumpur. KL Central was developed to replace the role of the old Kuala Lumpur Railway Station as the main transportation hub. It serves as a key integrated transport center, streamlining connectivity and improving travel access to Cyberjaya, Putrajaya and Kuala Lumpur International Airport KLIA. The station features 6 levels, 28 tracks and 12 platforms, serving KTM commuter and express rail link services. The development also includes the KL City Air Terminal, which is recognized as a unique facility that allows passengers to check in for flights to KIA directly from the city center.
1: This program is produced by Azura G in collaboration with the National Archives of Malaysia.
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3: 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Now, we were talking to Dr. Aida Tahir from the Radio News Centre. An amazing conversation with her with regards to the World Cup. 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So this is the segment where we call Kick It Out, besides having Alternation. So you're going to be entertained with modern rock, and you can have a chat with me, your special football moments in the World Cup, all right? Could it be your favorite team? We can talk about your favorite team, probably moments of the World Cup, okay? Now, as Dr. Aida Tahir did mention, she had those lovely memories of binging in the

couch and watching the World Cup together with friends at home. And friends are not there due to working abroad or probably away from the country. So those were the memories that will be cherished by Dr. Aida Tahir. So what about you? Tell us, what are your moments when it comes to the World Cup? Okay, and your favorite team. Now, if you'd like to do so, you can either text us. Hotline is 011-627-99030. Do WhatsApp us, or probably call us the conventional way, 03-2282-5491 or 03-2282-4746. This is Alternation, 5 seconds of summer, kicking it off with this one, Caramel. Good evening, Malaysia.

It's essential to understand that failures are not permanent. They are temporary obstacles that test our patience and resilience. The red signal doesn't last forever. Eventually, it will turn green, signaling that it's time to move forward again. This green light represents the culmination of our efforts, perseverance, and the lessons we've learned along.

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Today's edition, the 13th of June. And we've got news from the Radio News Centre coming up at 10 o'clock with Dr. Ida Tahir. When we come back, it's more music rocking your Saturday night right here on Trax FM. Now, we also had this segment. It happens here every night from 9 p.m. onwards. It's known as Kick It Out, a special football talk segment. And this is with regards to the World Cup 2026. All right. Now, if you have suggestions, ideas, or probably some of your favorite memories, or even talking about your favorite team in the World Cup this year, this time around, 2026, all right, you can either call us, talk to me, or text us, all right? 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All right. Now, we've also got news. Mingat from Bintulu. Now, Mingat, thank you for giving me this. I totally missed this one here with all the excitement that's happening with the World Cup, so on and so forth. Blink 182. Well, they celebrated their 25th anniversary for their 2001 studio album title, Take Off Your Pants and Jacket. And that was released, they have released the deluxe version of it, the expanded edition of the record. The anniversary release drop on, the anniversary release dropped on June 12th. Exactly 25 years to the date after the originally, to the original that was dropped. All right, so there you go. 182, Blink 182, happy anniversary with the album. And Mingat from Bintulu, you wanted this particular track from Blink 182, Stay Together for the Kids. And just to let you know, Mingat supports two Asian teams in the World Cup 2026. Not two, sorry. Asian teams, all right? Two of them, everybody knows, Japan and South Korea. But don't forget Iran be Uzbekistan, because they are also in the category of Asian countries. Western Asian countries. All right, so there you go. Mingat, buddy, wishing you happy listening to this particular track from Blink 182. Right here, Trax FM. Meantime, you just happen to join us on the show. It's going to be good music entertaining you right up till midnight. It's me, Gilbert. Good evening, Malaysia.

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0: Alternation. Crank it up loud.
1: Salam Malaysia Madani, this is Aida Tahir with the news at 10 p.m. The Home Ministry, through the Immigration Department, is implementing the Refugee Registration Document, or DPP, program to strengthen refugee management and national security through verified identity and biometric data. The initiative aims to improve data accuracy and support more effective enforcement and policy making. KDN stressed the program does not grant citizenship, permanent residence, or the right to remain in Malaysia, with status still subject to existing resettlement mechanisms. It added that any limited employment access for eligible refugees would be tightly controlled and restricted to sectors facing labour shortages. Meanwhile, a runway at Kuala Lumpur International Airport, or KLIA, which was affected by an aircraft tyre burst, reopened at 7:40 p.m. today after receiving final safety clearance from the Civil Aviation Authority of Malaysia. KLIA said in a Facebook post that flight operations on the runway have resumed and returned to normal. Earlier, one of its three runways was temporarily closed after the incident, with the shutdown initially expected to last until 9 p.m. In other news, Muslim World League, or MWL, Secretary General Dato' Sri Sheikh Dr. Muhammad Al-Issa said Malaysia plays an important role in promoting moderation, or wasatiyah, and offering a model of harmonious coexistence. He said Malaysia's multi-religious society has long lived in harmony under a single constitution, supported by strong legal and community frameworks. Speaking at the opening of the 4th Southeast Asia Scholars Conference in Kuala Lumpur, he added that Malaysia sets an example of tolerance and coexistence, noting that Islam in the country is practiced with an emphasis on openness and compassion. And finally, Iran's former Supreme Leader Ali Khamenei, who ruled for nearly 37 years before being killed in Israeli and US airstrikes on February 28th, will be buried on July 9th in his hometown of Mashhad. The funeral will begin with 3 days of ceremonies in Tehran from July 4th, followed by a service in the holy city of Qom on July 7th. The burial, initially planned for March but delayed due to the war, will take place afterward. July 7th, the start of the national funeral, coincides with US Independence Day, marking its 250th anniversary. And that was the news edited by Oliver Deering. Catch the FIFA World Cup 2026 for free on MyTV and the RTM Click OTT platform. 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

0: Sounds coming up to you from the boys themselves, Dear Hunter. That was Desire Lines, probably one of my favorite indie rock song for the past 15 years. That was a hit that was released back in 2010, right here on Alternation. Alternation happens here on Saturday nights, modern rock collections from the 2000 onwards. It's 10 minutes past the hour, and thank you so much to Dr. Aida Tahir having the 10 p.m. news covered for us. And we also wrapped up the special football segment which we have for the World Cup 2026 right here on Trax FM. You have that special segment which is known as Kick It Out. It happens here from 9 p.m. onwards, practically every day during the World Cup 2026. All right, we'll be continuing tomorrow right after our weekly listener's choice chart that happens at 8 p.m. So keep it locked in right here on Trax FM, sharing great moments of the World Cup with us. 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

0: Canada.
1: Yes. Which country are you supporting this World Cup, huh?
2: Wow! 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Since when were you interested in World Cup, man?
1: I mean, I wouldn't say I'm interested lah. But you know, I want to watch it, you know, for the cute guys.
2: Yeah. Hey, Anna, you and me same, man.
1: No way. You're watching for the cute guys too?
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1: You heard that, Elf? Time to check out cute guys. Let's go.
2: Let's go.
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Delta Gunroom coming to you right here on Tracks FM's Alternation. In this live, this is Gilbert here. It's Alternation. Music of the 2000s, modern rock that is. And if you just happen to join us on the show, well, it happens here every Saturdays from 9 p.m. onwards. Now, taking a look at some of the roundup news that we have, what's trending in modern and alternative rock for the week, major new releases and announcements. Well, check this. Now, this particular band, it's an American punk band by the name of Sublime. Now, Sublime's Until the Sun Explodes has been released, the album. It was released yesterday, and it's the band's highly anticipated fourth studio album and the first full-length project in 30 years. The band just went quiet, right? Now, the record features frontman Jacob Nowell stepping in alongside with the original members of Sublime, and this is to honor Bradley Nowell's legacy while establishing a new sonic era. Now, late Bradley Nowell continues his father's legacy, which is Sublime. All right, so he's going to pay tribute to the father who started off the band Sublime, and wishing Jacob Nowell in bringing back the sounds of Sublime. If you happen to be into punk rock, well, this is the band that does amazing stuff from that particular music genre. Until the Sun Explodes is their brand new album. You should be listening to that one there if you happen to be into punk rock. Now, Blink 182 releases a 25th anniversary edition of Take Off Your Pants and Jacket, complete with reissues and nostalgia-driven attention. And this was reminded to me by Mingat from Bintulu. We played Blink 182's number right before the 10 o'clock news. And thank you so much to Mingat for keeping me keeping us reminded about the anniversary reissue of Blink 182. And I was reading some of the stories from Mingat. Memories of Blink 182. He heard it when his brother bought a cassette tape. Remember those cassette tapes back in the 70s and 80s. My goodness, if you still have them, please find them. It's collectibles. Mingat from Bintulu. Thank you so much.

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These guys certainly rock. Hoobastang right here, Trax FM, Crawling in the Dark. This is Alternation, and Saturday nights from 9 p.m. onwards, this is where we dish out some of the finest when we have in modern rock, punk, alternative, indie, all that, much more on a Saturday night from 9 p.m. onwards. But tomorrow just happens to be the opposite. Classic rock, if you're into 70s, the 80s, the 90s, this is the place to hang out with us from 9 p.m. onwards tomorrow on Rocket. Now, taking a look at some tours and some news that we have when it comes to the modern rock world, Evanescence, well, they have launched their 2026 North American tour, and it has kicked off in West Palm Beach. Now, singer Amy Lee and company has showcased their entire new album titled Century. Now, they also did a 12-track, including the live debuts of the 8 new tunes from the album titled Century. So that's latest with Evanescence. Now, besides that, you've got this one here, Iron Maiden. Well, the longtime drummer Nico McBrien has announced, "Hello, boys and girls." It's a 2026 European spoken world tour. All right, he uses a little bit of music in it. He doesn't need the whole band. It's about talking his story behind the scene and so on and so forth. The when they reach stardom, and it will be done with a little bit of acoustics. All right, it's called a spoken world tour. "Hello, boys and girls." 2026 European Spoken World Tour by Nico McBrien from Iron Maiden. Now, the tour starts in Frankfurt, end of the year. That's close to end of the year. It's October. And it says here that McBrien will visit theaters across Germany, Netherlands, Ireland, and the United Kingdom. It's called An Evening with Nico McBrien 2026 Spoken World Tour. A combination of acoustic guitar tunes, and lots and loads of storytelling.

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Sounds coming out to you from Adam Lambert. A remake on that one there, Holding Out for a Hero. 4 minutes, we'll be having the final news broadcast with Dr. Aida Tahir from the Radio News Centre. 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

0: Salam Malaysia Madani, this is Aida Tahir with 11pm news update. Prime Minister Datuk Seri Anwar Ibrahim today launched the National Integrity and Culturation Strategy, or NIES, to strengthen the culture of integrity across all segments of society in a comprehensive, progressive and systematic manner. The initiative, introduced through the Malaysian Institute of Integrity, or IIM, was unveiled in conjunction with the 2026 National Unity Week in Sabah. Datuk Seri Anwar said the strategy reflects the Madani government's commitment to embedding a culture of integrity as the foundation for sustainable and ethical national development. NIES is described as a call for Malaysians to internalize and practice integrity in all aspects of life. Meanwhile, durian has been selected as the pilot project for the GPL grading, packing and labeling traceability system under the Federal Agricultural Marketing Authority, or FAMA, to strengthen Malaysia's agri-food sector. The digital system will record and track agricultural production and supply chains in real time, improving transparency, integrity and traceability for both domestic and export markets. And on to the world of sports, some updates on the World Cup. Chinese referee Fu Ming will make his FIFA World Cup debut on Saturday as a support VAR official. FIFA said Fu will assist referee Jesus Valenzuela in the Group D match between Australia and Turkey in Vancouver. His compatriots Manning and assistant referee Zhou Fei have yet to make their tournament debuts. Meanwhile, Ghana says it has formally protested Canada's refusal to issue a World Cup visa to Thomas Partey, who is facing trial in Britain on rape charges. The Foreign Ministry called the decision high-handed and extremely unfair and urged a review, saying he is a key member of the national team. Partey has pleaded not guilty to multiple rape and sexual assault charges involving four women between 2020 and 2022, with a trial set for next year. And finally, Spain are among 14 teams using special frozen gel vests during training to help players stay cool in the hot conditions at the World Cup. The new technology developed by German sportswear company Adidas can reduce core body temperature by up to 0.5 degrees Celsius and skin temperature by up to 13 degrees Celsius. And that concludes the news tonight, edited by Oliver Deering. Next news broadcast will be at 7 a.m. tomorrow. 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
2: Hi there, welcome back to the show. This is Gilbert here. Final hour, the final hour of Music Blast Off on a Saturday. Today, the 13th of June. Thank you so much to Dr. Aida Tahir from the Radio News Centre with the final news broadcast. More updates, more news tomorrow in the morning at 7 o'clock. And just to give you a little heads up here, tomorrow, while there's so much of happenings right here on the show in Music Blast Off, besides having good music, 2000 current chart toppers, classics, we have the weekly Listener's Choice Charts. We'll be counting down the top 10 songs of your choice tomorrow. And that will be at 8 o'clock, so keep it locked in right here. And right after that will be this little segment that we have, a special football talk segment on the World Cup 2026. It's called Kick It Out. It's your opinions, your favorite teams. We would like to hear it from you. Right now, don't forget, that happens at 9 p.m. tomorrow. And yes, all that much more right here on Tracks FM, as you know, that Radio Television Malaysia. 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

Coming to you from Tom Grennan right here, Trax FM. That was Higher. This is Gilbert here on Music Blast Off. 27 minutes past the hour. More music right up your way. 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

A classic, I should say. Level 42, Love Games, right here at Tracks FM. You'll be hearing more of this tomorrow on our classic show. And then it's a build-up to the classic rock show at 9 p.m. Before that, it is your weekly listener's choice charts. Counting down the top 10 songs of your choice. It's week 115. Tomorrow, 8 p.m. And we have a brand new number one. Keep it locked in right here at Tracks FM. Looks like it's about time for us to sign out from the studios. Producer Juliana together with myself here wishing you a pleasant evening. And do have a fantastic Sunday ahead. Tomorrow, that is. Now, the World Cup match for tomorrow morning. Football couch binging marathon begins. All right, now the fixtures for four matches. And it's going to be a real interesting one. We have the first match kicking off at 3 a.m. Malaysian time, followed by the next at 6, 9 and midday, 12 noon. So it's going to be a long one for tomorrow. World Cup 2026, running from the 11th of June till the 19th of July. The tournament that features 48 teams competing across 104 matches in Canada, Mexico and the United States. And this is the first World Cup to feature 48 teams. It's an expansion from the previous 32-team format. So it's going to be really interesting, and you can catch all your matches as RTM is the official free-to-air broadcaster for the World Cup 2026 in Malaysia. And matches can be watched. 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

Before Lionel Messi lifted the trophy in 2022, his tournament started in complete disaster. Huge underdog Saudi Arabia shocked the world by beating Argentina 2-1 in the opening group match, causing the King of Saudi Arabia to declare an immediate national public holiday the very next day.

0: The day may have come to an end, but the music still continues till the break of dawn. 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

I'm Azlina Sabtu from WWF Malaysia, and I work with youth, our future leaders, to mitigate the impact of climate change. 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
1: Cyberbullying is bullying that takes place using electronic technology.
0: Electronic technology includes devices and equipment such as cell phones, computers, and tablets, as well as communication tools including social media sites, text messages, chat, and websites.
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2: Oh, yeah. Hi there. Good morning, everybody. Welcome to the Sunday Breakfast Show. How are you doing, everybody? It's a good day today for sure. It's the 14th of June, 2026. And it's still very early, so relax and chill and have a good time, okay? And get ready for breakfast when the time comes. Perry Como. Moon Talk. On tracks.

Doing some moon talking. That's Perry Como. Hi, good morning, everybody. Welcome to the show, the Sunday Breakfast Show. Christy Yeo, Eugene and Rocky. Hello there, guys. How you doing? Mimi Yip is here too. Hey, hey, hey. Good morning. Richard Thomas in Ipoh has dropped in. Hi, good morning. How are you, sir? How's breakfast? About to? Maybe later? Doesn't matter. As long as you are having a great time today on a Sunday or any other day for the matter, it's amazing. Thank you so very much for joining us. And Jeffrey and Mary, hey, good morning. Wakey, wakey, wakey. And listen, Brian, hello, good morning. And welcome, Marty Robbins. Hi, good morning.

0: Marty Robbins on the Sunday Breakfast Show. Fiona Young, hi, good morning. Thank you for joining us bright and early today, huh? Stick around for a jolly good time. And Jackie Ang is here too, and she's sending her regards to all her pals out there, like me. Hey, thank you. Agnes Angela, Winnie Yee, Shirley Key, Cheng Hong, Norniti, Christiana Chin, Awang Idris, Grace Key, also Richard Goh, Robert Lee, and James Pingiran. Love always. From Jackie. Yeah, okay, Jackie, thank you so very much. Thank you. And David Supaya, hi there, good morning, welcome. Agnes Angela is here as well. Hello there. Thank you for your toast, and a cup of coffee looks really good. Whoa, yummy. And Agnes sends her shout out to me. Thank you to Jackie Ang, Ron Rose, Christiana Chin, Chegu Jong. Hello there. Happy brisk walking, Chegu Jong. Donnie, Norniti, Lisa Rina, Lina Lo, Caroline Ng, Putra Bonio, Robert, Doreen Pasquale, James Pingiran, lots of love. Always from Agnes Angela. Hey, thanks a lot, and boogie on down, hopefully till noon. And who else is here? Let me see. Lina Lo. Hey, Lina, what's up in Sydney, huh? Well, she says, happy morning, Albert, and all those who are listening into the Sunday Breakfast Show. And she, together with the Fab Stringers, would like to send warm wishes and lots of love to me. Thank you, the Faith DJ, Shirley Key, Braderman, Rene Bhaktia, Zulkifli Muhammad Ariz, Elang Kamil, Norniti, who else? Rina Shimamura, Catherine Young, Betty Quirk, and all those who are tuning in. Enjoy a great, great Sunday. Thank you, Lina. Here's Kenny Rogers, Lucille, on Tracks FM. Morning.
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1: Okay, the final match of Group B's opening round delivered plenty of late drama earlier this morning as Qatar and Switzerland battled to a thrilling 1-1 draw at the San Francisco Bay Stadium. Switzerland looked set to claim all 3 points after Brill Embolo converted a penalty in the 17th minute to give the Swedes an early lead. They went on to dominate much of the contest, enjoying a 70% possession and registering 37 shots as they searched for a second goal to put the game beyond reach. However, Qatar refused to give up deep into stoppage time with just 1 minute remaining in the 6 minutes added on. Bihwala Nihalhi found the equalizer to rescue a valuable point for his side and deny Switzerland victory at the death. The match also had its fair share of intensity, with Qatar picking up 2 yellow cards while Switzerland received 1 booking as tempers flared during several hard-fought exchanges. The result means Group B is perfectly balanced after the opening round of matches. Host nation Canada, Bosnia and Herzegovina, Qatar and Switzerland have all recorded 1-1 draws in their opening fixtures, leaving every team level on 1 point heading into the second round of group matches. Attention now turns to Group C, where football powerhouse Brazil began their World Cup campaign against Morocco at 6 a.m. Malaysia time today. The match is broadcast live on TV OK and expected to draw huge interest from fans around the world as the 5-time world champions take to the field for the first time in this tournament. Following that clash, Haiti will take on Scotland at 9 a.m. on Sukan Plus, with both teams looking to make a strong start in what promises to be a highly competitive Group C campaign. The football action continues at 12 noon Malaysia time, when Australia face Turkey in a Group D encounter. Both sides will be looking to pick up an important early result in a

0: group that already saw the United States make a strong statement with a 4-1 victory over Paraguay. With valuable points on the line and the race for the knockout stages already beginning to take shape, fans can expect another exciting day of World Cup football. And that's our World Cup update for now.
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3: 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Don't you go anywhere. Okay, James Loke has dropped in. Hello there, James. It's been a while. I trust you are feeling good and back to the action, huh? Okay, now James Loke would like to send his regards to all his happy friends. There are many of them, okay? And some of them are, let's see, Elvis Franklin, Johnny Tay, Betty Quirk, Norniti, Chandrawati, Rina Shimamura, James Arthur, and James Pingiran, Evelina Lim, Agnes Angelina, Robert Kwa, Mimi Yip, Agnes Angela. Okay, that was a little typo there. Okay, Flora, Karina, Winnie Yi, Catherine Yong, and so many more. Thank you very much, James Loke. Party, party, party, party, party. Okay, and who else is here? Evelyn Ng says, hello, everybody, all friends out there. A very good morning to you, and enjoy your Sunday. Evelyn Ng, thank you so much for being here every weekend without fail. Good. Wonderful. And join us in our thread later, okay? Try to be the top three if you can. That'll be really cool, man, I tell you. Okay, who else is here? Let me see. Norniti, of course. Norniti, hello there, my friend. How are you doing? You okay, huh? And she sends greetings with love. All the way from, she doesn't say where. Is it still in KL? Huh? Anyway, it doesn't matter as long as you are having fun, right? Wherever you are, in Kuching, in KL, in Ipoh, in Johor, it doesn't matter. As long as you are having a good time, that's what matters. Okay, so Norniti sends her regards to, let's see, Elvis, Lisa, Donnie, Awang, Agnes, Jackie, Tilda, Faja, Richard Goh, Grace Key, Christiana, Chegu Jong, and so many more. Have a good weekend. Thank you, Norniti. Thank you so very much. And next, I see whose name? Let me see. I see Ramanujam Murthy's name. Hey, good morning. He says good morning to everybody. So everybody, good morning, morning, morning from Ramanujam Murthy. Yeah, and Chandra from Puchong is here. Hey, Chandrawati, how are you doing? Welcome all the way in Puchong, and she's sending her regards to lovely pals like me. Hey, thank you so very much. And also Doreen Pasquale, Renee Bhaktia, Tilda Francis, Norniti, Elizabeth Liu in Penang. Hey, Elizabeth, Fiona Yong, Man Andrew, Donna Lim, Zulkifli Muhammad Aris, and Uncle David Supaya, and many more. Thank you very much, Chandra. Thank you. Now, let's have some music. Bobby Vinton.

0: 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Back in 2014, Malaysian football fans woke up to a scoreline they thought was a typo. Germany didn't just beat tournament host Brazil in the semifinals. They completely demolished them 7-1 on their own home turf. Brazil conceded 5 goals in the first 29 minutes alone.
1: And now, the man with the golden mic.
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It's Elvis Presley and Forever My Darling on Tracks FM 647. Lisa Rena in the house. Hey, Lisa, what's up? It's been a while. I'm glad you're back. And Lisa says, yes, great to be here on the show. She's not been feeling well lately, but she's okay now. Yeah, charged up and all ready to go. Lovely. Okay, join us till noon, all right? And she says, the weather in Kuching, no problemo, fine. No rain, it's just nice. Okay, and she would like to send her regards to all her pals out there. There are many of them, and some of them are Mun, Shirley Key, Catherine Yong, Donnie, Norniti, Awang Idris, Tilda, Christiana Chin, Catherine Nyam, Robert Putra, Borneo, James Pingiran, Agnes Angela, Chegu Jong, Grace Key, and so many more. Enjoy the great weekend. Take care, people. She also gives me a shout-out. Right back at ya, Lisa. Thanks a lot. Okay, who else is here? Let me see. Tilda Francis is saying hello to everybody out there. All the friends, you know who you are, yeah? Party, party, party. And Christiana Chin is here as well. Hey, hey, Christiana, what's up? How are you doing? Welcome to the show. And she is sending her love this morning to me. Thank you so very much to Shirley Key, Mun, Elvis, Donnie, Lena, Agnes Angela, Lisa Rena, Norniti, Fiona, Jackie, Grace, and all wonderful friends. You know who you are. Yes. And Donnie Lim, the man from Kuching. Hey, Donnie, what's up? And Donnie wants to send his big, big hellos to Elvis Franklin, Lisa Rena, Norniti, Shirley Key, Priscilla Yong, Anne Wong, Christiana, Chandra, Richard Goh, Agnes Angela, Jackie Ang, Tilda, Renee, Lena Low, Grace Key, Chegu Jong, James Pingiran Putra Borneo, and so many more, including me. And a belated happy birthday to Rena Shimamura yesterday. And have a good time, everybody. Hey, thanks. Whitney Houston.

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0: Good morning. Salam Malaysia Madani. Ilham Irfan with the main news at 7 a.m. The headlines: government proposes 5 million ringgit grant to boost national unity, honour national statesmen, and women vital in shaping ethical and resilient Madani generation, says PM. The news and full. The government will consider providing a 5 million ringgit matching grant under Budget 2027 to support efforts to strengthen national identity, patriotism and national unity. Prime Minister Dato Sri Anwar Ibrahim said the initiative, handled by the National Archives of Malaysia, includes efforts to revive 10 statesmen's memorials nationwide and accelerate the digitization of the country's historical treasures. He also proposed that the Sabah government provide a site for a Sabah statesman memorial to honour leaders who contributed to the state and nation. He said this when officiating the national-level National Unity Week celebrations at the Lika Sports Complex ground in Kota Kinabalu yesterday. At the same event, Dato Sri Anwar launched the National Integrity Inculturation Strategy, NIS, yesterday, to strengthen the culture of integrity across all segments of society in a comprehensive, progressive and systematic manner. The initiative, introduced through the Malaysian Institute of Integrity, reflects the Madani government's commitment to strengthening a culture of integrity as the foundation for sustainable and ethical national development. The close relationship and strong cooperation between the federal government and the Sabah government remain a key foundation in ensuring the state continues to progress, prosper and enjoy more balanced and inclusive development. Following a meeting with Sabah Governor Tun Musa Aman, Dato Sri Anwar said they discussed Sabah's development, economy, social well-being and efforts to improve living standards. Separately, women must not be marginalized in the nation's development agenda, as they are a vital pillar in nurturing knowledgeable, ethical and resilient generations capable of realizing the aspirations of Malaysia Madani. Dato Sri Anwar said, national development should go beyond physical progress and technological advancement, stressing that it must also be grounded in strong character, moral values and spirituality. He warned that material progress without human development can cause a nation to lose its direction, adding that the Madani concept emphasizes building individuals with values, piety and good morals alongside economic growth.
1: Bila kita bicara soal negara, gedung, bangunan pencakar langit, teknologi modern, industri, IT, AI sekarang dibicarakan, mesti bermula dengan diri, dengan nilai, dengan akhlak, dengan jiwa. 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
0: He said this when officiating at the Melangkah Bersama Madani Faithful Women, Resilient Women program at the Sabah International Convention Center in Kota Kinabalu yesterday. In other developments, the Ministry of Education has issued a stern warning to all school administrators, State Education Departments, JPN, and District Education Officers, PPD, to take immediate action on any complaints of misconduct in schools. As Minister Fadlina Siddiq stressed that all complaints must be handled according to established procedures without waiting for them to go viral on social media. She also said that the ministry acts based on official complaints received rather than only after cases attract public attention online. Fadlina was commenting on a viral case involving a teacher accused of sexual misconduct with a 16-year-old student in Lawas, Sarawak. The Royal Malaysia Police, PDRM, and relevant agencies need to promptly list new prohibited substances found in synthetic drugs under the Poisons Act 1952. Home Minister Dato Sri Saifuddin Nasution Ismail said, the move is important to enable legal action against individuals involved in the abuse of emerging synthetic drugs. He said coordination between the Home Ministry, Health Ministry and Chemistry Department is crucial to address emerging drug threats. Dr. Sui Saifuddin also urged the National Anti-Drugs Agency to boost grassroots prevention efforts, noting that most drug users are aged 15 to 39. And before we continue, we'll be right back after this short message.
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0: Welcome back. Timor-Leste President Jose Ramos Horta arrived in Malaysia yesterday for a five-day special visit. Ramos Horta and his delegation arrived at Kuala Lumpur International Airport at 11:12 a.m. On Monday, Ramos Horta is scheduled to attend a dialogue session titled A Changing World, Enduring Values at Teles University. The Prime Minister will host a luncheon in his honour at the Suri Perdana Complex on Tuesday. On the foreign front, a deal with Iran to end the Middle East war is expected to be signed on Sunday, after which the Strait of Hormuz will be reopened. United States President Donald Trump said, Iran and mediators also signaled progress, though Tehran said the signing date was still uncertain. Despite earlier clashes in the Strait and ongoing uncertainty over details, negotiations appear close to completion, with Pakistan indicating finalization and technical talks could follow shortly after. However, key disagreements remain over control of the Strait of Hormuz. Tehran insists it will retain authority over the strategic waterway, requiring vessels to obtain permission and introducing a new body to oversee transit and collect tolls. The US has rejected Iranian control, calling it unacceptable, and has reportedly responded with its own blockade of Iranian ports. Iran's Foreign Minister Abbas Araghchi said the deal would include lifting the US naval blockade, while stressing the strait will remain a strategic Iranian deterrent. Meanwhile, Lebanon reported Israeli airstrikes in the south on Saturday, with evacuation warnings issued for Nabatea and more than 20 nearby locations ahead of raids. The strikes hit several areas around the city, with reports of explosions and smoke in surrounding villages. While the Lebanese army said a soldier was severely wounded in a drone strike near Nabatea and a local official was killed in Rihan. The attacks came as the US and Iran signaled progress toward a broader deal aimed at ending the regional conflict, which also involves Hezbollah and Lebanon. And in sports news, Qatar earned a 1-1 draw against Switzerland in their opening Group B World Cup match after Boualem Kouki scored a late equaliser. Switzerland had led through a brilliant Embolo penalty and dominated much of the game, but failed to extend their lead despite multiple chances. Qatar, playing only their third match since December due to disrupted preparations, secured their first ever World Cup point. Coach Julian Lopetegui praised his team's mentality, marking his first World Cup appearance as a manager. And finally, Scotland are aiming to put an end to their slow start as they open their Group C campaign against Haiti in Boston this morning. Head coach Steve Clarke is hoping for a more convincing performance from his side, who are making their first appearance since 1998. In Group D, Turkey returned to the tournament for the first time in 24 years and will face Australia in Vancouver today. Turkey coach Vincenzo Montella described the match as a long-awaited moment, while the Socceroos say they are determined to challenge their opponent's status as favourites. And to end the bulletin, here's a recap of the headlines. Government proposes 5 million ringgit grant to boost national unity, honour national statesmen. And women, vital in shaping ethical and resilient Madani generation, says PM.

0: This has been the main news at 7 a.m. The news edited by Putri Rosli. 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Hashtag Satubola, Satudunia. 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Salam, Melissa Madani.
1: Ilham, thank you very much for the news, my friend.
0: Yeah, you're welcome.
1: How you doing, man?
0: I'm doing good. How are you?
1: I'm good. Are you excited about the World Cup?
0: Oh, yes. Every 4 years.
1: Yeah, every 4 years, huh?
0: Yeah.
1: Yeah, and who do you think is going to, you know, finally at the end of it, you know, walk away with the big prize? Who do you think, man?
0: Oh, yeah. This is debatable.
1: Yeah, exactly. But I'm rooting for only two countries, you know, Brazil and Argentina.
0: Ooh, okay. It's going to be tough.
1: What about you? Germany? Germany?
0: Might be Germany, might be Portugal, might be Argentina.
1: Yeah, I'm actually voting for Argentina and Brazil, but I think Germany may just take it, you know?
0: Might be.
1: You never know.
0: Yeah, they still have Neuer, Manuel Neuer, Rudiger, just to name a few. And then Argentina, of course, we have a defending champion. I think they still maintain players other than Angel de Maria.
1: All right. But we'll see. It's still too early in the game, I suppose, right?
0: Too early to call.
1: Yeah. So we just wait for a while. We relax and chill. We'll be keyboard warriors. I'm not going to the field. I'm not sure about you, but I just want to be the keyboard warrior. That's good enough. Yeah?
0: Yeah, keyboard warriors build like they're debating who's the best.
1: Yeah, exactly. You know, so, have you seen Michael so far?
0: Oh, I have not yet.
1: You have not? Oh, okay.
0: I have not yet because there's a lot of schedules going on.
1: Yeah, you should go and see it because, you know, it's truly amazing. And Jaafar Jackson, right, who portrayed Michael, he was perfect, spot on, and he looked the part, and he's like Michael. You know, it's like totally amazing. I think he should win the Oscar next year.
0: Oh.
1: Yeah, I think so. It's really good, man, I tell you.
0: Yeah, because when I see the trailer, the voices that jump out to you, like, oh,
1: yeah,
0: really
1: it's
0: close.
1: Right down to the voice. I tell you, it's like, when I was watching it, I was like, whoa, you know, he even sounded like Michael, danced like him and everything else. And of course, you know who the bad guy is, right? In the whole scheme of things. That was the bad guy, and he was really bad, you know, very nasty kind of person. Yeah, you watch it and you'll know, all right?
0: I see what you did there when you said the word bad.
1: Yeah, not that bad. This is really bad, like a horrible guy, you know? That's one fella, the bad guy.
0: Yeah, I see what you
1: Not the good guy, the bad guy, really bad, bad, bad, you know?
0: All right.
1: That's one in there. And if you know his story, then you'll know. If you don't, then watch the movie and you'll know.
0: All right.
1: Yeah.
0: All right. Take care.
1: I'll talk to you later.
0: Will do.
1: Bye.
0: Bye.
1: That's Ilham with the news on Trax FM and our little conversation. It's 7:13. 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
2: Today in History, powered by IRA. On this day in 2008, the launch of the East Coast Economic Region ECER Development Council and the ECER Incentive Package was officiated by the Prime Minister Yang Amat Berhormat Datuk Seri Abdullah bin Haji Ahmad Badawi at University Malaysia Terengganu, Kuala Terengganu, Terengganu. He was appointed as the chairman of the ECER Development Council and chaired the council's first meeting before the official launch. The council also consisted of several other individuals, including the Chief Minister of Terengganu, Yang Amat Berhormat Dato' Ahmad bin Said, Chief Minister of Kelantan, Yang Amat Berhormat Dato' Bentara Setia Tuan Guru Nik Abdul Aziz bin Nikmat, Chief Minister of Pahang, Yang Amat Berhormat Dato' Seri Adnan bin Haji Yaakob, Chief Minister of Johor, Yang Amat Berhormat Dato' Abdul Ghani bin Othman, and Chief Secretary to the Government Yang Berbahagia Tan Sri Muhammad Sidek bin Haji Hassan. The incentives announced by Yang Amat Berhormat Datuk Seri Abdullah were offered to boost and stimulate economic growth in the development corridor covering Terengganu, Kelantan, Pahang and the Mersing district of Johor. Among the incentives announced were, number one, companies in the tourism sector would be granted a 10-year tax exemption and stamp duty exemption on development sites. And number two, exemption from import duties and road tax on raw materials, components, machinery, spare parts, consumables, and equipment.
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0: Rose of Cimarron, Poco. 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
1: Yeah, hi there. Good morning, everyone. Morning, 7:28. Okay, time to jump into my Facebook page, Albert Ng, Trax FM, and see who are in there. The first three listeners, the gold, the silver, and the bronze medalist. Who are these fine people?

Chegu Jong, Dorian Pasquale, Fiona Young, Ching Hock, Renee, Terrio, Catherine Yam, and Catherine Young, Shirley Key, and all the wonderful friends tuning in. Priscilla, thank you for jumping in, and congrats. Well done. You are number one. And now for the silver medalist. Ooh. I give you Robert Lee. Congratulations. Well done, Robert. You are number two silver medalist. And he would like to say a big hello to me. Thank you, his favorite DJ. Thank you very much. Eric Lee, Vivo, Elizabeth Liu, Shelley Key, Winnie Yee, Renee Bhaktia, Priscilla Young, Awang Idris, KP, Dorian Pasquale, Lee Zarina, Jackie Ong, Grace Key, Agnes Angela, and so many more. Thank you so much. Congrats again, Robert Lee. You are number two, the silver medalist. And number three. Richard Gore, congratulations. Just a short note from him saying, good morning, Albert. Hey, good morning, Richard. You are number three bronze medalist. Congratulations. Well done. And look, I've got some more names here. Not that many, but yeah, enough to go around. Mun Andrew, hey, good morning, Mun. Welcome to the show. And Mun says the Sunday Breakfast Show is the musical platform where all tracksters unite to create memories through the soundtrack of their lives. Every song hides a story. Kindness earns a melody. Silence belongs to the rest. Hey, congratulations, Mun. That's a very interesting sentiment there. Thank you. And Mun is sending his regards to his regards and love to sisters Winnie and Lina Lo, brother Yi Huan Ang, and friends Christiana, Lisa Zarina, Elvis Franklin, Grace Key, Chandra, Fiona Young, Catherine Yam, Priscilla, Richard Goh, Caroline, Andes, BH, Shirley, Catherine Young, Awang Idris, etc., etc. Thank you, Mun Andrew. Thank you for dropping in. And who else is here? Elvis, Franklin, Sim, Mr. Sim. Hello there. Good morning. And Mr. Sim would like to give an advanced birthday shout out for Gladys Chen and Stephen Das. Both their birthdays are on 17th of June, a few days from today. Yeah. So happy birthday in advance. Gladys Chen, Stephen Das, hey. And he's sending his love and regards to me. Thank you to Jennifer Lau, Manandrew, Noriniti, Riza, Rina, Shimamura, Donnie, Lizarina, Priscilla Young, Andias, Dorian Pasquale, Catherine Yam, Christiana Chin, Dolce Smith, and Macy Jenny. Thank you so very much, Elvis. Winnie Yee, hey, good morning. Winnie Yee is sending Sunday vibes with lots of love from a cloudy morning in Cebu, especially to his to her all-time favorite DJ Albert. Thank you so very much, Brother Mun, Robert Lee, Priscilla Young, Jackie Ang, Ong Cheng Hong, Chegu Jong, Shirley Key, Rina Shimamura, Elizabeth Liu, Awang Idris, Betty Quirk, Betty So, and many more. Thank you, Winnie Yee, Mr. Ong, Ong Cheng Hock. Hey, good morning, Ong Cheng Hock. Welcome to the show. And he's sending his warmest greetings with hugs and love all the way in Churras to everybody, especially, let's see, there are some names here, Albert Ng. That should be me. Yeah. Okay. Thank you. Evelina Lim, Caroline Ng, Lina Lo, Winnie Yee, Grace Key, Jackie Ang, Rini Bhaktia, Eric Lee, Robert Kunchin, Rina Shimamura, Tilda Francis, Josie, okay, and then Flora Karina, Fiona Young, etc., etc. Thank you so much. Ong Cheng Hock, party, party, party. And okay, one more name here. That's it for now. Vivo. I see Vivo here. Hey, good morning, Vivo. Wakey, wakey. Yes, and Vivo is sending his greetings to all his pals out there. Like, let me see. There are some names. And it's me. Thank you. Robert, Terry Yeo, Fiona Young, Macy Jenny, Lee Man Hui, Grace Key, Catherine Young, Liz and Brian, Rina Shimamura, Helen Quay, Melissa Siricord, and many more. Here's Michael Jackson, Liberian Girl, on Tracks. Morning, everybody.

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0: Rock Me Gently, Andy Kim. Hey, Father's Day is almost here, and we would like to celebrate the hero in your life, okay? 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Yep, and stand a chance to win, a brand new air fryer 5000 series that has air fry, steam, and steam fry options. 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

Let's groove, baby, all the way till noon with Earth, Wind & Fire and me, Albert. Well, Albert is more like it. Earth, Wind & Fire, no, they're stopping the groove right now because they're taking a break. Hi there, good morning. Grace Key from the Land Below the Wind is here. Hi, she says, top of the morning to you, Albert. Hey, same to you. To Shirley, Catherine, Mun, Caroline Ng, Robert Lee, Ong Ching Hock, Lisa Bryan, Lina Low, Vivo, Nornity, Joel Jaraj, Donnie, Betty Quirk, Winnie Yee, Christiana Chin, KP, Mimi Yip, Christina Raj, and all dear friends. Have a good time, people. Thank you, Grace. Awang Idris sends his love and good wishes all the way from Bintulu to his pals out there. And there are many of them, some of whom are Nadia Hamid. That's me. Thank you, Norniti, Lisa Rina, James Pingiran, Robert Winnie Yee, Kentona Ang, Jennifer Lau, Lawrence Ng, Peter Tinkow, Zulkifli Muhammad Aris, Norbel Shaw, Fajar Shirik, Catherine Ang, it says here, Zakaria Sulaiman, and many more. Thank you, Awang. Have a good time. Party on down. Here's America, Ventura Highway. Dial a Request is on the way. Stay tuned, everybody. Good morning.